0: 100, that fog is just starting to lift now. Still 7 degrees in the city with plenty of traffic on the Balti Bridge. Still city bound due to that vandal who's climbed up there. So expect a lot of delays. I'll help by making you a winner inside the next 15 minutes to see Olivia Rodrigo live in sunny Florida. That coming up, and Justin Bieber's Beauty and the Beat with Nicki Minaj. Stay there.
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0: I'm a fan of these remixes. Bringing the older stuff back to life from Josh Fawaz. He's an Aussie. That one's called Like a Prayer here at Nova.
1: Hey, it's Olivia Rodrigo.
2: Olivia Rodrigo. You and a mate. Orlando, Florida.
0: Let's get these phones open, 13 24 10, so you can win a trip of a lifetime. Hey, Lara.
3: I want to see Olivia Rodrigo in Florida.
0: Well, I'm popping you on standby to win.
3: Amazing. We're on standby, girls.
0: Hi, Sue. You're on standby as well.
4: Thank you so much.
0: What can I do for you, Jack?
5: Olivia Rodrigo in Florida.
0: Are you a big Olivia Rodrigo fan, bud?
5: Yeah, one of the biggest, I'd say.
0: One of the biggest? What makes you the biggest?
5: I've just been around since the old days. I've always been watching her.
0: So when you go through a breakup, you're pumping driver's license too? That was you?
5: Of course.
0: Yeah.
5: Of course. Just hits all the feels.
0: Hits all the feels. I get it, man. You're on standby to see Olivia Rodrigo live in Florida.
2: Olivia Rodrigo's new album, You Seem Pretty Sad for a Girl So In Love, is out now and available everywhere.
0: Just note quietly, I actually really liked Driver's License. Like really liked it. One of her best songs. Your chance to see Olivia Rodrigo live in Florida coming up again at 11. Have 13, 24, 10 ready to go. On the other side of this, let's get your favourite fresh hits and throwbacks on. Katy Perry, you almost won't recognise her in her newie. It's called Watch It Burn. Plays next.
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0: Harry Styles plays on Nova, or should I say Guinness World Record holder Harry Styles, taking out the longest single Wembley residency as a musician, doing 12 shows in London's Wembley Stadium. Not a bad effort. I cannot wait for Mr. Styles to be here in Australia at the end of the year. Next, I'll send you to Florida. You can be a winner with Olivia Rodrigo in minutes, plus the newly married Taylor Swift. 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
3: 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They're fixing a pit lid citybound just after Moreland Road. The right-hand lane closed, speeds at 40. And then on the Balti, a police incident remains. The left-hand lane out of action, slowing again past the flashing blue and reds. Full for the Ring Road Altona band approaching the Princes Freeway ramp for works. 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Morning fog, but a partly cloudy day, a top of 13 degrees. Right now, it's 8 degrees on Melbourne's Nova 100.
0: Nova! Across Melbourne, this is Aaron Rich.
4: Happy Tuesday morning. Hope you're well. I am playing your favourite fresh hits and throwbacks. Coming up, Ed Sheeran, who's copping a bit of heat online for something he did at an event over the weekend. What is it? I'll tell you when I play him inside the next 10 minutes. Got a massive throwback on the way as well from David Guetta. First, newly married Taylor

0: Ariana Grande at Nova. Melbourne, still foggy around the city today and not much warmer. 8 degrees right now as I get ready to send you to sunny Florida to see Olivia Rodrigo on the other side of this. When you hear Stupid Song, how's the Aussie way of saying it?
1: Maybe I should start saying it the Australian way with you guys. Stupid Song. How was that?
0: Thank you, Olivia Rodrigo. Yeah, if you want to see her in sunny Florida, Stupid Song is her fresh hit and it's playing on the other side of this. Call me when you hear it to win.
2: Kate. How long do you hold onto a trophy for?
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0: Melbourne's Nova 100. This is Aaron Rich as we come up to the midday news. We'll get the latest from the newsroom on the Balti Bridge. Huge delays this morning. No thanks to that vandal who climbed up right to the top. Plus, I got new music from Sienna Spyro. I'm obsessed with Material Lover. Hear it in minutes. Fresh hits.
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16: 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There's a broken down track in Rosanna on Lower Plenty Road. It's block city bound at Rosanna Road. Rosanna Road also out of action northbound. Use Heidelberg Road and Banksia Street. A crash in Narre Warren South on Narre Warren Cranbourne Road. Southbound between Littlecroft Avenue and Glasscox Road. Two lanes are closed there. And works on the Teller city bound after Moreland Road in the right hand lane. 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Partly cloudy, 13 the top. Right now in the city, it's 8 degrees on Melbourne's Nova 100.
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24: Good afternoon, I'm Heidi Tiltons. Police have arrested a protester who scaled Melbourne's Balti Bridge to spray his trademark Pam the Bird mural. The man took to social media throughout the 8-hour standoff, demanding a sandwich and a glass of milk and an end to government taxes.
25: I'm not coming down until they lower the taxes. I'm sick of paying that.
24: Liberal leader Angus Taylor says China's long-range missile test in the South Pacific is proof Australia needs to up its defence spending. Beijing insists the activity was part of a routine training exercise, but Mr. Taylor says it was an unwelcome act of provocation and intimidation.
26: Weakness is provocative, and it's absolutely crucial that we get our defence spend up to 3% of GDP, that the spending is in the right places, that we're building the agility, we're building the drone capability, the missile capability in this country to have that strength along with our allies.
24: Meantime, the PM's touched down in the Solomon Islands as he continues his diplomatic push in the Pacific. Anthony Albanese due to meet with his Solomon's counterpart to begin negotiations on a new security treaty. The Aussie share market could get a major boost from falling housing prices. New research shows local stocks usually rise during property downturns as investors search for better returns. Former Maroon star Jai Arrow has married his longtime partner in an intimate ceremony in Sydney with their daughter. The marriage comes just months after Arrow revealed his motor neurone diagnosis. And in sport, Aussie Alex Diminor will take a break from tennis, confirming he's been left doubting himself after a fourth round exit at Wimbledon. And you're up to date on Nova.
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0: Hour lunchtime. Oh, finally, we get a bit of a break, right? Tools down. Well, actually, not for me. I still got to spin your favourite fresh hits and throwbacks non-stop. Speaking of throwbacks, the Veronicas. I've got a huge throwback from them playing inside the next 10 minutes. Let's start with the very talented CM Spyro. This one's Material Lover.

0: This is Nova. Tuesday afternoon with Aaron Rich playing your fresh hits and throwbacks after writing about love for the last couple of decades. Finally tying the knot at Madison Square Garden over the weekend. Taylor Swift and Travis Kelce. There is a rumor that a video will be released. I'm waiting patiently for that. I knew you from Taylor. Let's give that a spin for you inside the next 10 minutes.
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7: 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Love

0: just married. Mrs. Taylor. I knew it, I knew you. Nova, tying the knot at the weekend with Travis Kelce live from Madison Square Garden. From all reports, it looked amazing. Apparently, there's a video on the way. Gosh, I hope so. Nova, hello.
1: I've just run to see if I can get into the competition for the Olivia Rodrigo tickets in Florida.
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0: I got the phones open at 1 o'clock for you to see Olivia Rodrigo live in Florida. And next, music from KO and John. Turn the lights off. 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

0: Tuesday afternoon with Aaron Rich. Thanks so much for having us on, and get ready to be a winner before 1:30. The phones will be open so you can see Olivia Rodrigo live in sunny Florida. Have 13, 24, 10 ready to go. I got music on the other side of this as well. Dave and Tam's doing the rain dance song in minutes. Stay there. Fresh hits and
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2: 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There's a crash in Springvale on the Princes Highway outbound at Corrigan Road. Three lanes are closed off, only the far right-hand lane getting through. In Rosanna, a broken down track on Lower Plenty Road. It's Block City bound at Rosanna Road. Rosanna Road also impacted northbound, use Heidelberg Road and Banksia Street. And on the Tulla Freeway, there's works underway city bound just after Moreland Road in the right-hand lane with speed back to 40. Most of us take side for granted. 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Partly cloudy, 13 the top. Right now in the city, it's 8 degrees on Melbourne's Nova 100.
3: I'm Stephen Bartlett, host of The Diary of a CEO. I've had a lot of conversations. This one stood out.
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3: What about hard work? Does it matter?
25: I think hard work leading to success is a myth. Earlier in my life, I used to do triathlons. And back when I used to do them, they don't do it quite the same way anymore. It would be a mass water start. You're getting kicked and your goggles are being knocked off and you're being held underwater. And you quickly realize that if you want to be able to survive in this mass start, you're going to sprint for those first 400, 500, 600 yards to get yourself far enough in the front of the pack that you have open water. In my opinion, work life is kind of like that. When you're younger, you better work your ass off. Ideally, you get yourself far enough ahead to get myself some breathing room, but now I can back off. So yeah, at certain points in your career, you need hard work.
3: If this made you stop and think, there's more in the full episode. Search The Diary of a CEO wherever you get your podcasts.
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26: Hello, so good to be with you. Hope you're having a great Tuesday afternoon. This hour, you could be seeing Olivia Rodrigo live in Florida. I'll have the phones open before 1:30, 13:24:10. Have that ready to go. And let's do non-stop fresh hits and throwbacks, starting with the K-pop Demon Hunters. It's Golden.

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1: 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I can't wait.
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3: Let's get the party started. See you at the bar, you was hardly talking. That's when I knew that your heart was scarring. Friends to lovers need a part to star in. Like, wait, babe, let me.

Melbourne's Nova 100, this is Aaron Rich. Someone's telling fibs. There's supposed to be sunshine this arvo. Nothing yet, still quite overcast and chilly, currently 9 degrees. The phones are open before 1:30 for you to see Olivia Rodrigo live in sunny Florida. A lot better than what it's like in Melbourne.

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1: Trip of a lifetime, and the phones are open so you can win at 13 24 10. How are you doing, Lara?
2: I'm way better now after speaking with you for 5 seconds.
1: Oh,
2: I'm on the wait list.
1: Oh, I see. You want to see Olivia Rodrigo in Florida?
2: Oh, yeah, I'm so good.
1: You're on standby.
2: Oh, you're awesome. Thank you so much.
1: I'm getting you on standby as well, Natalie.
3: Amazing. Thank you so, so much. My daughter is so excited. I'm really doing this for her. She's obsessed.
1: And Maddie, you're keen to see Olivia Rodrigo in Florida?
4: I am. I would love to. I'm just obsessed with her songs. They just have so many. She just has so many hits.
1: Yeah, I get you. Let's pop you on standby. Good luck.
4: Awesome. Thank you.
0: Olivia Rodrigo's new album, You Seem Pretty Sad for a Girl So In Love, is out now and available everywhere.
1: Trip of a lifetime could be yours to win seeing Olivia Rodrigo live in Florida. The phones are going to get them open up again after 2. Have 13, 24, 10 ready to go. Hello, this is Aaron Rich. Hope you're having a wonderful Tuesday afternoon. Let's continue through with your favourite fresh hits and throwbacks. Adelaide superstar DJ Sonny Federa, his fresh hit, Let Me Be In Your Arms. You'll love it. It's on next.
5: 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How long do you hold onto a trophy for?
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0: Guinness World Record holder now, Mr. Harry Styles. Doing 12 shows at London's Wembley Stadium has made him a Guinness World Record holder. He is here at the end of the year and I cannot wait. Hello, this is Aaron Rich. Next, we're going to send you to Orlando, Florida to see Olivia Rodrigo.
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23: 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A breakdown on the Monash inbound before Huntingdale Road. It's in the right-hand lane. In Springvale, a crash on the Princess Highway outbound at Corrigan Road. Three lanes are closed. In Keysborough, a crash on the Dandenong Bypass eastbound at Eastlink. Two lanes out of action there. The westbound right-hand lane also closed. And a broken down track in Rosanna. Rosanna Road northbound at Lower Plenty Road. One lane out of action. Nominations are now open for the 2027 Australian of the Year Awards. 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Partly cloudy today, 13 the top. Right now in the city, a chilly 9 degrees on Melbourne's Nova 100.
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24: With your GPM headlines, good afternoon, I'm Michelle Stevenson. The NRL is officially Australia's most valuable sporting code. The league commission has confirmed a $5.3 billion agreement with Nine and Foxtel, which sees the companies retain the NRL broadcasting rights until 2034. The USA, meantime, has crashed out of the FIFA World Cup with a 4-1 loss to Belgium. It comes on the back of controversy surrounding FIFA's decision to overturn a straight red card for its leading goal scorer after an intervention from Donald Trump allowing the US star to play in the clash. The PM has received a red carpet welcome in the Solomon Islands as he attends a ceremony to mark its 48th anniversary of independence. Anthony Albanese has held bilateral talks with his Solomon's counterpart. Well, new rules have been introduced to Indonesia targeting influencers who travel to the country on tourist visas. And Taylor Swift's love story really did come true at a Madison Square Garden wedding. The singer walking down an extra long aisle to a string quartet version of the 2008 hit before exchanging vows with Travis Kelce. And you're up to date on Nova.
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21: 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Nova!
0: Flying through your Tuesday afternoon. Thanks for having us on. I'm helping you out with non-stop fresh hits and throwbacks. You almost won't recognise new Katy Perry. It's got a noughties vibe to it. Watch it burn to freshie. That's on in 10 minutes. And your chance to see Olivia Rodrigo live in Florida coming up.

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2: It's Mr. 305 checking in for the remix. You know they had that 75 Street Brazil. Well, this year's gonna be called Gaiocho. 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And this is how we gonna do it. 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

0: October, non-stop with your favourite fresh hits and throwbacks. This is Aaron Rich. We're about 60 seconds away from Justin Bieber, but first...
1: Hey, it's Olivia Rodrigo. Keep it on Nova.
0: Sending you to sunny Florida to see Olivia Rodrigo live. The phones are open to get on standby, 13, 24, 10. And I've popped your name on to win this incredible prize, Annabelle.
2: Awesome, thank you.
0: Nova, hello.
2: Hello, Aaron. Put me on the list to see Olivia Rodrigo.
0: You're in. Good luck.
2: Yay.
0: Hayley, you're on standby as well.
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0: 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Like yourself, Danny.

0: better the more you listen, I promise. Sam Fender with Olivia Dean. Rate me in. You're listening to Nova. This is Aaron Rich playing you fresh hits and throwbacks your Tuesday afternoon. Straight after a hit play on Somba's home record, only just one of the biggest songs in the country. Got a massive throwback from the guy who drinks a salmon smoothie every day. Apparently, it's how he gets his muscles. I think it's gross. You'll find out who it is next. Fresh hits.
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1: Jason Derulo here at Nova. This is Aaron Rich. Now we're getting all the details from Taylor Swift and Travis Kelce's wedding at the weekend. We're all across Adam Sandler as the celebrant, right? He clearly hasn't given up the wedding biz. If you have no idea what I'm talking about, wedding singer, go watch it. I must say I'm a little cut that Taylor didn't ask me to officiate her wedding. I mean, I would have done it for free. If you're looking for a marriage celebrant, hit me up on Instagram, Hitched by Aaron Rich. The other thing I've heard, it's rumored and I hope it's true, a video from the wedding is due to drop. Let's have all our fingers and toes crossed for that. I knew it, I knew you, Taylor Swift, on next.
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24: Nova 100.
25: The Ring Road is slowing our turnabout on the Princess Freeway ramp with emergency works closing one lane and a laser pushing back to the Deer Park bypass. There's also a broken down truck on the Ring Road, our turnabout on the exit to Boundary Road with a left-hand lane out of action. Reports of a crash on the Calder Freeway heading outbound before Green Gully Road. Delays are back to Keylor Park Drive. Also, a broken down truck in Rosanna on Rosanna Road affecting northbound traffic at Lower Plenty Road. The left-hand lane is out of action and the Hume Freeway is slowing inbound past Cooper Street. Nominations are now open for the 2027 Australian of the Year Awards. 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Partly cloudy at 13 degrees, 11 degrees now. On Melbourne's Nova for 100.
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26: Good afternoon, I'm Michelle Stevenson. The opposition says Pacific nations are voting with their feet and turning against China after Beijing's show of might with its nuclear-capable missile launch. Australia, the Solomon Islands and Fiji have all condemned yesterday's test launch, calling the action deliberately provocative. Shadow Defence Minister James Patterson has told Sky the People's Republic of China should think about the long-term consequences of its actions.
27: I think ultimately it's just going to demonstrate why Pacific security is best delivered by Pacific nations, including Australia, that it is exactly why PNG has entered into the alliance it has with Australia. It's exactly why Fiji has entered into the alliance it has with Australia.
26: A near 9-hour standoff on Melbourne's Balti Bridge has ended safely. A vandal climbed a giant concrete pillar overnight and spray painted the infamous Pam the Bird tag on the pylon as he protested about taxes. The stunt disrupting traffic before the 22-year-old man was eventually arrested. The NRL has announced its record-breaking broadcast deal, officially the richest in Australian sporting history. The $5.3 billion agreement with the Nine Network and Foxtel Group runs through until 2034. Well, Brisbane has recorded its warmest start to winter in 10 years. According to the Weather Bureau, the city's minimum temp for June was 10 degrees, the warmest since 2016. And Harry Styles has set a Guinness World Record with his Wembley Stadium residency. He now holds the record for the longest residency by a musician at the stadium during a single run with 12 shows. Now let's see what's happening on Nine News.
28: Thanks, Michelle. Hello, I'm Tom Steinfort. Pam the Bird on the Balti Bridge, a graffiti artist arrested after a standoff high above the Yarra. Nathan Fitzgerald's heartbroken brother honours the young footballer following his death. AFL great Tony Modra heading home from hospital. The vaccine patch that could spell the end of needles. And the miracle moggy that survived 4 hours inside a dryer. Nine News, your news, nightly at 6 on 9 and 9 Now.
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32: Nova. Taking you up till 4 o'clock. Jack, Nikki, and Dr. Chris Brown will be driving you home this afternoon. So let's get to your favorite fresh hits and throwbacks. Ed Sheeran obviously was at Taylor Swift's wedding, and I don't know why he's wearing a blue suit. Blue doesn't look good on anybody. Ed's

0: Olivia Dean, Baby Steps on Nova. In for Fitzy Whipper and Kate this week is Jack Charles, Nikki Osborne and Dr. Chris Brown. Getting you home from four, the Sarbo. On yesterday's show, they finally did it. They successfully found Australia's youngest Lorraine.
1: Jasmine, you have a one-year-old Lorraine.
2: Yeah.
1: That is wild.
3: The way she kind of laughed after saying, yeah, where did it come from?
2: My partner's grandma, and I also really like the Conjuring movies.
3: So she's a dark one.
1: Amazing. We can now confirm you have the youngest Lorraine in Australia. You've won $1,000.
0: Not bad for naming your kid Lorraine. Jack, Nikki and Dr. Chris Brown getting you home from four. Next, smash hit from Ella Langley, Choosing Texas. Let's do it.
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7: There's a broken down truck on the Calder Freeway heading outbound, approaching Melrose Drive. It's taken out the emergency lane. On the Calder Freeway, delays building with a crash outbound at Green Gully Road. Left-hand lane is out of action and those delays are back to the Ring Road. There's a broken down truck on the Ring Road Alterna bound on the exit to Boundary Road with one lane out of action. A broken down truck in Rosanna on Rosanna Road, northbound at Lower Plenty Road with the left-hand lane closed, and the Hume Freeway is slowing outbound off the Ring Road. 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Down to 4 degrees overnight, grey skies, and 12 tomorrow, 10 degrees now. On Melbourne's Nova 100.
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26: 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Just when

0: What's a throwback? That's why we're home. Fresh hits and throwbacks like Metro Station here at Nova. Hope you're having a great Tuesday afternoon. I'm done. 4 o'clock news next. And in for Fitzy Whipper and Kate this week to drive you home. Jack Charles, Nikki Osborne, Dr. Chris Brown on in minutes. Have a good one.
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1: Nova 100.
2: We've got the Ring Road slowing our turnabout on the Princess Freeway ramp with emergency works closing one lane and speeds are down to 60. There's a broken down truck on the Tullamarine Freeway heading outbound approaching Melrose Drive. It's taken out the emergency lane. Delays after an earlier crash on the Calder Freeway heading outbound before Green Gully Road. A broken down truck on the Monash Freeway heading into the city at Ferntree Gully Road. The left hand lane is out of action with speeds down to 40 and the Cume Freeway is slowing outbound off the Ring Road. 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Down to 4 degrees overnight, grey skies, and 12 degrees tomorrow, 10 degrees now on Melbourne's Nova 100.
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23: Good afternoon, I'm Michelle Stevenson. The PM has criticised China's decision to launch a test missile in the Pacific Ocean, claiming the move is provocative. Beijing fired the missile with a dummy warhead just as Australia and Fiji ratified a defence treaty. Anthony Albanese says China gave countries in the region very little warning of its plans.
24: We have said consistently that we want to cooperate with China where we can. We'll disagree where we must and we'll engage in our national interests. This is one of those occasions where we must disagree with this action.
23: A protest on Melbourne's Balti Bridge this morning sparked a major police response and traffic chaos before the vandals surrendered almost 9 hours later. A man complaining about taxes climbed a 140-metre pylon overnight and painted the infamous Pam the Bird tag on the concrete pillar. The 22-year-old made requests for a sandwich and milk while he was up there, posting updates on social media during the standoff. Well, Australia is facing its longest stretch of weak economic growth since the recession of the early 90s. Deloitte Access Economics predicts GDP will slip below 2% this financial year and next. The agency says real wages will struggle to keep up with inflation. The NRL has unveiled a record-breaking new media deal, tipping $5.3 billion over 7 years. And it looks like we may not get to see inside Taylor Swift and Travis Kelce's lavish nuptials on our TVs or the big screen. After all, insiders revealing the superstar's Madison Square Garden extravaganza wasn't filmed to be a documentary or for streaming. Now let's see what's happening on Nine News.
25: Thanks, Michelle. Hello, I'm Tom Steinfort. Pam the Bird on the Balti Bridge. A graffiti artist arrested after a standoff high above the Yarra. Nathan Fitzgerald's heartbroken brother honours the young footballer following his death. AFL great Tony Modra heading home from hospital. The vaccine patch that could spell the end of needles. And the miracle moggy that survived 4 hours inside a dryer. Nine News, your news, nightly at 6 on 9 and 9 Now.
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0: It's your drive home with Jack Charles, Nikki Osborne and Dr. Chris Brown.
28: Yeah, good afternoon and welcome to Tuesday. Generally the worst day of the week, but we're going to turn that on its head and make it great. Now, Doc, everyone's talking about the World Cup still.
3: Yeah.
28: You're all over it.
3: Look, I've been following it closely. We've seen so much unfold over this World Cup. We've seen upsets. We've seen red cards overturned by presidents. And now we've finally seen Nikki Osborne's conspiracy theory around the winner already being preordained flipped on its head.
29: I've got my knickers in a knot because I was really leaning on that one. I'm like, yes. Yeah. I've got something that I'm bringing to the World Cup and it's already gone tits up.
4: The theory being that the colours of the World Cup logo would indicate the winner of the World Cup.
29: Yeah, well, the woman on the internet was so convincing and she had 300,000 shares of the post, and I'm like, she knows what she's talking about.
28: Of course you believe her because she's had stats.
29: And I like the idea that the FIFA World Cup had predetermined it, and that's all a conspiracy, and they've controlled everything.
4: Well, to be fair, money does get you a long way with FIFA. That has been predecided. But I want to give you hope, because there is a team
29: with the colours, with similar colours,
4: the same colours with green and red, still in the World Cup. So maybe it might just pay off. Everyone was talking about Portugal being the team that matched those colours in
29: the
4: logo.
29: Other green and red dudes,
4: Morocco.
29: Oh, are they playing really well, though?
4: They're playing Argentina, I think, in the next game. And I mean, they're probably going to get thrashed there. But they are still in it, so your theory, hang on to it.
29: It could hold up.
28: We'll visit this again tomorrow. After 5 o'clock, Nikki, your mate Jim Jefferies is joining us in the studio.
29: Oh, I'm so excited and nervous, but excited.
28: We've got a heap of cash to give away, thanks to KFC in our Christmas cash snatch. Register via the Nova Player app if you'd like to play that. But next, I want to take us over to the UK, because Prince Harry has been dogged by his own dad.
29: Dogged?
28: Dogged. That's I'm going to tell you about it next.
4: Dogged him.
28: Okay. Tame Impala here at Nova.

0: You're 10. When did your dad dog your Chevy?
1: I was on my L's and he drove into the letterbox and then blamed it on me when he told my mum.
0: Chevy.
2: That's outrageous.
3: Easy target though, Chevy. L plater. You really had it coming for you, didn't you? did you object? Like, did you mount a case?
1: I said, I don't remember ever doing that. And then my mum looked at the cameras and figured out that it actually wasn't me. I was at school.
0: Oh, that's good. And this CCTV.
2: But then she has trust issues with your dad. You've been gaslit. He just backed himself into a corner. What happened?
3: Well, a letterbox, actually.
1: Nothing really happened. Just got it fixed.
0: Nikki was hoping you'd say divorce. Hey, Chevy, you've got $250 to spend at KFC.
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6: 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There's a crash on the Ring Road Altona bound before Ballarat Road. The left-hand lane is closed with speeds at 40. A broken down truck on the Tullamarine Freeway outbound approaching Melrose Drive. And a broken down truck on the Monash Freeway heading into the city at Ferntree Gully Road. And delays back to Wellington Road. 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Down to 4 degrees overnight, grey skies and 12 tomorrow, 10 degrees now. On Melbourne's Nova 100.
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0: this Tuesday. It's Jack Charles, Nikki Osborne and Dr. Chris Brown here at Nova. And at the end of yesterday's show, which, by the way, if you missed, we do have a podcast available on the Nova Player app.
1: We do. It's heaps good.
0: It's heaps good. Nikki Osborne, you went to the phones and asked whether to Bali or not to Bali.
1: Yes, because I am torn, because it looks like an amazing place and everyone has amazing experiences, but there's also a lot of reports of spending many, many days on the toilet or in a hospital.
0: Yeah.
1: So I'm always torn. Like, is it worth it going and punishing the porcelain for, you know, the Zen and the Chi or whatever you do over there? Or is it just safer to spend more money and go to Europe? That sounds really entitled, but you know what I mean.
0: I know what you mean. And I think you worded it perfectly yesterday when you said, do I blow my life savings? And I think spend your life savings and book a trip to Greece. I think I've got some further evidence to cement this decision for you.
1: Okay, tell me.
0: Because overnight, clearly, the powers that be over in Indonesia were listening to this very show.
1: Of course they were. It's very influential, this show.
0: Because Indonesia has introduced new visa rules targeting foreign influencers and content creators in Bali on tourist visas. Smart Traveller has warned Australian content creators entering Indonesia to make sure they have the correct visa to work. So, for example, right now there is just this obsession with, I'm going to say, gym bros, right?
1: Mm. Yeah.
0: And fitness influencers to move their lives over to Bali and train there and create content there and do their online coaching from Potato Head on Zoom.
1: Yes. Yeah.
0: And I think Indonesia's fed up with all of us going over there and doing that. And now they want you to be on the right visa and obviously be slinging them some extra cash.
1: Now, I know that influencers and content creators are very much on the nose with a lot of people. But at the same time, I feel like that's eradicating their whole free tourism campaign to go to Bali. They don't have to spend coin to get people to go to Bali because you've got all the influencers going on about how amazing it is because they're getting paid to do it by someone and they're not showing all the crap bits. You know what I mean?
2: Yeah, but to be fair, I think it is actually, last time I checked, it's illegal to do an online yoga course unless you're actually live streaming from Bali. I think that's actually, that's official.
1: Have you done yoga courses online?
2: Yeah, and I've seen them, and there is a familiar setup. It's a villa with a pool,
0: yep.
2: and you essentially you're downward dogging with a lovely and occasionally sort of the villa maid comes in and cleans midway through the session, which kind of ruins the ambience of the whole thing.
1: Yes, and it makes it slightly less grounded and kind of I've got nothing.
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8: Jill's got a couple of issues on the Ring Road Alternabound. The first is a crash rollover at Sydney Road. Heavy delays are back onto the Cube Freeway. Then a crash before Ballarat Road has the left-hand lane closed and delays are back to Sunshine Avenue. A collision being cleared on the Eastern Freeway heading outbound before Blackburn Road is affecting the middle lane with speeds at 40 and delays are back past Elgar Road. The Hume Freeway is slowing outbound off the Ring Road past O'Hearns Road and the Calder Freeway is slowing outbound from the Tulla to Calder Park Drive. Reduce the duration of your cold this winter. 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Always follow the directions for use. Down to 4 degrees overnight, grey skies and 12 tomorrow, 10 degrees now on Melbourne's Nova 100.
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9: Good afternoon, I'm Michelle Stevenson. The Solomon Islands argues a decision by China to launch a test missile in the Pacific Ocean highlights the need for a regional security pact. Beijing fired the nuclear-capable projectile with a dummy warhead just as Australia and Fiji ratified a defence treaty. PM Anthony Albanese has met with his Solomon's counterpart, where the pair discussed ways to boost security and economic cooperation. Victoria's opposition says a nine-hour standoff on the Balti Bridge today is proof of the state's failing bail system. The 22-year-old is accused of spray-painting his infamous Pan the Bird attack on the 140-metre pylon and demanding sandwiches and milk as part of a bizarre tax protest. Shadow Attorney General James Newbury says the same man is already out on bail on more than 200 charges.
10: So this is the result of a revolving door bail system in Victoria. Idiots get out on bail and they cause mayhem.
9: Taking the NRL global is a major goal for the ARL Commission as they secure a record-breaking $5.3 billion broadcast agreement with the Nine Network and Foxtel Group. Chairman Peter Volandes says there's no reason a team from Europe or the USA can't one day be part of the comp. New rules have been introduced in Indonesia targeting influencers who travel to the country on tourist visas. Aussie content creators are being warned to make sure they have a working visa. And Taylor Swift's love story really did come true at a Madison Square Garden wedding. The singer walking down an extra long aisle to a string quartet version of the 2008 hit right before exchanging vows with Travis Kelce. Now let's see what's happening on Nine News.
11: Thanks, Michelle. Hello, I'm Tom Steinfort. Pam the Bird on the Balti Bridge. A graffiti artist arrested after a standoff high above the Yarra. Nathan Fitzgerald's heartbroken brother honours the young footballer following his death. AFL great Tony Modra heading home from hospital. The vaccine patch that could spell the end of needles. And the miracle moggy that survived 4 hours inside a dryer. Nine News, your news, nightly at 6 on 9 and 9 Now.
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6: 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With Jack Charles, Nikki Osborne and Dr. Chris Brown. Nova.
7: Guys, I know we said that we were done with Taylor and Travis's wedding.
14: We promised.
7: Promises are made to be broken.
15: Yeah, especially when you find out what you walk down the aisle to.
7: Michelle just revealed in the news there that she walked down an extra long aisle to a string quartet version of her own song Love Story.
15: I mean, who else are you going to get married to when you've had the, like, she got Song of the Year.
7: Song.
15: Well, I don't know. By the time, you know. No, you don't.
7: You don't.
15: My brain today, honestly, I can't.
14: The clue, I reckon, to this is that Love Story is about Romeo and Juliet, right?
7: Mm.
14: They built the castle inside Madison Square Garden. It perfectly matches the setting.
15: Oh, that all makes sense.
7: But it's a wedding, not a live stage show.
15: No, but it is.
14: But it's also like, it's like me getting married and having Bon Iver playing in the background at the ceremony.
15: No, you're going to get married with a whole bunch of dogs running down the aisle. Tell me you won't.
14: No, it's too cliched. I could never do it.
15: No, you're going to do it.
7: No, yeah, he won't.
15: And Lorraine, she's going to have dogs embroidered on a train.
14: My dog would take the ring and run away and would spend the 4 hours of the reception trying to find the ring.
15: Yeah, but you got the Find My on your dog, so someone else could.
7: I met Lorraine last night. She's too cool for that. There is no way she's allowing
15: she's
7: that.
15: She's too cool for you, to be honest. Cool now I'm getting to know you.
7: This is true. Hey, coming up before 6 o'clock. Your mate Jim Jefferies is joining us live in the studio. He's currently on tour in Australia.
15: Yeah, he's a legend. He's awesome, but he's unpredictable.
7: I do need to relocate the dump button just to ensure that we're across that. And hey, you're struggling to speak today, Nikki Osborne.
15: Yeah.
7: And so is the English captain. We're going to talk about that after Sam and Olivia Dean.

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0: Dr. Chris Brown's new favourite artist. It's Olivia Rodrigo here at Nova. It's Jack Charles, Nikki Osborne, and Dr. Chris driving you home. I have brought an animal story to the table. I don't know what's happened.
1: My socks have blown off. They're out of the studio. They're down the freeway.
2: That cold, dead heart of Jack Charles is defrosted just for one little moment.
0: And it's all thanks to an 11-year-old Persian cat who has survived 4 hours in a clothes dryer. Some of it was apparently tumbling in.
2: Yeah, wow.
0: And you said, Doc, that this is a regular occurrence.
2: It does happen. Every winter I probably treat at least one or two cats like this.
1: That's just nuts. But it's not the heat. It's the tumbling
2: that's the injury. Yeah, and yeah, usually quite serious injury. So this cat's been very, very lucky. But we asked the question, where have you lost your pet? And Kelly, what has happened to you?
3: When we were kids, we went caravanning about 6 hours away, and in between packing the caravan, obviously, we found our cat on family holiday with us.
1: Stuck
3: in the caravan.
2: That is amazing. And you were, did you say 6 hours away?
3: Yep. Mm-hmm.
0: And had the cat been missing, Kel?
3: No, we didn't even realise it snuck in the caravan.
1: It knows. These pets know. They see the suitcases and they're like, nah, no, you don't.
0: Coming with you.
1: Oh, yeah. Pet Nova, driving you home.
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5: Nova 100. There's a crash rollover on the Ring Road Altona bound after Sydney Road. It's taken out the left-hand lane. There are delays back to Edgars Road. Delays now building on the Tullamarine Freeway with a collision outbound after Pasco Vale Road with two lanes closed. Heavy delays back to Brunswick Road. Also, a crash in Dandenong South on Princess Highway eastbound at the South Gippsland Freeway with two lanes out of action, and getting reports of a crash on the Princess Freeway heading outbound at Doherty's Road. 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Call Maxxia on 1300 123 123. Down to a chilly 4 degrees, grey skies and 12 tomorrow. 10 degrees now on Melbourne's Nova 100.
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5: Nova 100.
6: There are delays after an earlier crash on the Ring Road Altona bound after Sydney Road. All lanes are now cleared, but heavy delays continue to Edgars Road. A collision on the Tullamarine Freeway outbound after Pascoe Vale Road and heavy delays back to Flemington Road. Just getting reports of a crash on the Monash Freeway heading outbound after Ferntree Gully Road. Reports of a crash on the Princess Highway outbound at Doherty's Road. And a serious collision being cleared in Dandenong South on the Princess Highway closed at the South Gippsland Freeway. 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Down to 4 degrees overnight, 12 tomorrow, 10 degrees now. On Melbourne's Nova 100.
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7: Good evening, I'm Michelle Stevenson. Well, the opposition says Pacific nations are voting with their feet and turning against China after Beijing's show of might with its nuclear-capable missile launch. Australia, the Solomon Islands and Fiji have all condemned yesterday's test launch, calling the action deliberately provocative. Shadow Defence Minister James Patterson has told Sky the People's Republic of China should think about the long-term consequences of its actions.
8: I think ultimately it's just going to demonstrate why Pacific security is best delivered by Pacific nations, including Australia, that it is exactly why PNG has entered into the alliance it has with Australia. It's exactly why Fiji has entered into the alliance it has with Australia.
7: Well, a near 9-hour standoff on Melbourne's Bolte Bridge has ended safely. A vandal climbed a giant concrete pillar overnight and spray-painted the infamous Pam the Bird tag on the pylon as he protested about taxes. The stunt disrupting traffic before the 22-year-old was eventually arrested and charged. Well, new data has revealed Aussies owe a collective $19.4 billion in personal credit card debt. According to Canstar, Aussies ramped up their credit card spending in May, putting on extra $1.1 billion on their cards in just 1 month. The USA have crashed out of the FIFA World Cup with a 4-1 loss to Belgium. It comes on the back of controversy surrounding FIFA's decision to overturn a straight red card for its leading goal scorer after an intervention from Donald Trump. And Harry Styles has set a Guinness World Record with his Wembley Stadium residency. He now holds the record for the longest residency by a musician at that stadium during a single run with 12 shows. Here's what's leading Nine News tonight.
9: Thanks, Michelle. Hello, I'm Tom Steinford. Pam the Bird on the Bolte Bridge, a graffiti artist arrested after a standoff high above the Yarra. Nathan Fitzgerald's heartbroken brother honours the young footballer following his death. AFL great Tony Modra heading home from hospital. The vaccine patch that could spell the end of needles. And the miracle moggy that survived 4 hours inside a dryer. Don't worry, you haven't missed the news. You can start over on Nine now.
10: Hi, it's Chrissy here. 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Zesty Sicilian lemons, vibrant Mexican limes, with an aromatic spice from Angostura Bitters. Who says you can't improve on a classic? Fever Tree, lemon, lime and bitters. Straight up or mixed with your favourite spirit. It's a matter of taste.

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2: The census is coming this August. 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Delays building on the Monash Freeway outbound with a couple of issues underhand. Reports of a crash at Ferntree Gully Road, then a collision being cleared at Stud Road with the right-hand lane closed. We've got a serious crash in Dandenong South on the Princess Highway closed at the South Gippsland Freeway. Use the South Gippsland Highway instead. Grab the subway, $10 value meal. 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Down to a chilly 4 degrees, grey skies and 12 tomorrow on Melbourne's Nova 100.
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1: 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A serious crash in Dandenong South has the Princess Highway closed in both directions of the South Gippy Freeway. Use the South Gippsland Highway and Hallam South Road to skip around. There's a crash on the Monash Freeway outbound before Stud Road. It's in the right-hand lane. And reports of a crash on the Eastern Freeway citybound before Doncaster Road. 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Partly cloudy, down to 6 overnight. Tomorrow, partly cloudy and 13. That's up. Right now in the city, it's 8 degrees on Melbourne's Nova 100.
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6: Good evening. Watch out for a crash on the Monash outbound before Stud Road. It's in the right-hand lane. Delays back to Wellington Road. Also a crash on the Monash inbound before Huntingdale Road in the left-hand lane. A rollover on the Ring Road travelling Altona bound at Edgars Road. Only the right-hand lane getting through at the moment with speed back to 40. There's reports of a crash on the Eastern Freeway inbound before Doncaster Road. A crash in Moonee Ponds has Mount Alexander Road closed outbound between Maribyrnong Road and Moonee Ponds Junction. Use Ascovale Road instead. It's also impacting trams. 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Down to 6 overnight. Tomorrow, partly cloudy and 13. Right now, it's 8 degrees on Melbourne's Nova 100.
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2: On the Monash Freeway, look out for a crash outbound before Stud Road, blocking the right-hand lanes. Delays all the way back to Fern Tree Gully Road. Also on the Monash, we have a crash inbound before Huntingdale Road, blocking the left-hand lane, bringing the speed limit down to 40 kilometres an hour. We have a rollover on the Ring Road, Altona bound at Edgars Road. Only the right-hand lane is currently open and the speed limit's down to 40 kilometres an hour. Reports of an incident on the Eastern Freeway inbound before Doncaster Road. Want to feel like a big deal? You will during Prime Day. 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
2: 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We also have Aussie DJ producer, singer, songwriter, ARIA winner, KLP on the show. And if you like Charlie XCX, big news for Aussie music fans coming up.
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21: 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There's congestion all the way through the CBD. 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
1: 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There is a big and very important conversation happening around AI and how it's going to affect music in the future. How is AI affecting our Aussie artists right now? Aussie DJ producer KLP on the show to talk about it next, as we do the best Australian music tonight. Delta after Kelly Holiday's Dancing Too.

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2: 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This is the
0: The Maddie Rose.

0: producer Yes Boon, All I Really Want at Nova. I spoke to Yes Boon last year when this song was having a moment, and his goals for 2026 were to fly over, see somewhere and play a show. He did that only recently, playing his first show in London. Good on you, Yes Boon. This is the Matty Rowe Oz Music Show here at Nova. Brand new music before 11 o'clock from an Aussie act who have supported Liam and Noel Gallagher. I know. First, though.
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0: All right, here we go. Do you like Australian music? Do you want to know what is going on in that space? Let's do Maddie's Music Minute. Charli XCX is giving Aussie fans a first listen of her brand new album. The pop star has announced global previews in support of the forthcoming music, fashion, film, her seventh studio album, which is out July 24th. Before anyone else, though, Aussie fans can head to select independent cinemas in Sydney and Melbourne from Friday this week and through the weekend. Sign me up. Posting to Instagram, Charli XCX wrote 11 songs, 30 minutes, 5 seconds, available to pre-order now. Love you, XX. If you want to gain early access to the album listening parties through select cinemas, you can sign up on Charli XCX's website. One of my favourite shows is here and back for season 3 in Australia. It's called The Traitors, and they have cast a prominent Australian music figure, Ian Dicko Dixon. You might remember him from his role as judge on the very first seasons of Australian Idol. If you don't know this about Dicko, he spent about 20 years working in the UK and Australian record industries. He represented artists like Ozzy Osbourne, Celine Dion and Pearl Jam. The Traitors is hosted by Gretel Colleen, icon. If you're not across the concept of traitors, basically some contestants are marked as traitors while others are faithfuls. Traitors must remain undetected while turning the faithfuls against themselves. It's very scandalous. Here's a bit of the trailer.
3: The traitors will soon sit amongst you. I have now selected my traitors. Observe.
4: I can already tell who they are.
3: Interrogate. Accuse.
4: I already know. It's so obvious.
0: The 2026 contestants include people from Survivor, Big Brother, MasterChef, and Australian singers Rob Farnham, yes, the son of John, and Cosima DeVito from Australian Idol, the very first season of it. The Traitors Season 3 is streaming on Channel 10 and 10 Plus from August 4. And one of my favourite Australian artists having a breakthrough 12 months, her name is Nina Jirachi. She is playing Lollapalooza Music Festival in Chicago this month. Through July 31st to August 2nd, music fans from across the world will gather in Chicago to witness artists like Charli XCX, Olivia Dean Lord and Tate McRae headline one of the biggest music festivals in the world. Aussie acts also on the lineup include electronic trio Empire of the Sun, boy band 5 Seconds of Summer, Aussie DJ Alice in Wonderland, Eka Vandal and ARIA-winning DJ producer Nina Jirachi. It is off the back of her widely talked about Coachella set in recent months. Nina Jirachi is also playing sold-out shows across Australia currently. The videos coming out of the Enmore Theatre in Sydney last weekend looked incredible. The Enmore is the same venue she saw her first ever gig at the age of 14. Wholesome full circle moments happening.
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3: 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I never thought I'd call myself a country music lover, but I'm converted. Ella Langley has done that with Choosin' Texas. It plays after Harry Styles. Now, this is a

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0: just one of the many guests at the Wedding of the Century on the weekend with Taylor and Travis. That is Somba, Homewrecker, here on Nova. We play Fresh It to Throwbacks. Hope you're well tonight. Coldplay, A Sky Full of Stars, huge throwback coming up. Plus, Charlie XCX has announced today massive news for Aussie music lovers. 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
1: Did you say no?
0: 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The fear on my son's face was like, oh.
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0: I think six. Oh. No, you're right. Yeah, she's five. Right. Five. Jimmy, get off the court. There's only supposed to be five on there. Six, seven, eight.
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12: Jody and Hazy. In the
13: morning. Warning, the following segment is for mature audiences only and may contain adult content, graphic language and nudity. Not that you'll see it. If easily offended, well, you're about to find out just how easily.
14: Monday's Naughty at 6:40. Gag Edition.
15: Yes. Oh, yeah. 13 3410 or send us a text 0400 919 919. It's the gag edition. We just have some jokes.
16: Yeah.
15: We sort of tiptoe on the edge.
16: Okay.
15: Maybe be just a little bit inappropriate. Producer Lucy shines in the space too, by the way. Just really goes off her face. Can I kick it off for you guys?
16: Yeah, of course you can.
15: I got some riddles for you.
16: Oh.
15: You ready?
16: Here we go.
15: Okay. So I start with P and I end with O-R-N and I'm a major play in the film industry. What am I?
16: I mean, I'm going to say porn.
15: What? Sorry?
16: What?
15: Popcorn.
16: Oh, I knew it was going to be some smart-assy thing like that.
15: I've got one more for you then. Okay, when I go in, I can cause some pain. Mm. I'll fill your holes when you ask me to. I also ask that you spit and not swallow. What am I?
16: Something to do with a dentist.
15: It's a dentist. Yes!
16: Well, yes, well, no flies on us.
15: Oh, gosh, except that fly in your shoulder there. Who wants to go next?
16: I'll go next. Sure. So I have a friend called Jenna.
15: Okay. Mm.
16: I've got to ask you guys, what do Jenna and a Happy Meal have in common?
15: Not sure.
16: Sure. They both come with a toy.
15: And you, Jenna. You sicko.
16: Good work, Jenna. Big weekend, Jenna.
15: Yeah, Christ, Jenna.
16: Just spend a lot of time indoors. Mm. Okay. A guy comes home with a bouquet of flowers for his wife. And she says to him, okay, I suppose I'll have to spread my legs now. And he says, why? Don't you have a vase?
15: Nah. How many times has that happened in your house?
16: What a
15: Jones?
16: Dollar. Oh, I wouldn't be rich because he never rings me bells.
15: Yeah, exactly. Jodie and Hazy on Nova.

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3: 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This is Nova. Come on, boys,
4: let's have a morning, everybody. Happy Friday.
5: Good morning.
4: I know, isn't it exciting? We love a Friday, especially for us. It's the Friday before our holidays.
5: Oh, I feel like you're rubbing it in.
4: Even better.
5: We are.
4: Hey, if you're wondering what 9 lemons could bring to your life, you got to find out. How's that for a hook?
5: We're an educational show.
4: Aren't we just?
5: Kelsey Brown joins us as well. Of course, Kelsey was a former netball champion. She's just spent a whole lot of time in the US at the NBA Finals. You're going to hear her stories.
4: You got the dream gig. It's so wonderful. Plus, when money splits the family, you're going to hear a story about a kid who won lotto and how that turned out to be a bad thing.

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1: We're talking about the perils of taking a shortcut. Joel tried to do it, getting home from a village inn in France.
2: Yeah.
1: Straight through a paddock.
2: Straight through a paddock. And then I realised I have an even more hectic story.
1: Oh.
2: And it, oh, these
1: more
2: stories
1: hectic
2: sounds
1: than being shot at by French archers. Okay, keep going.
2: Yes. Yeah, so you be the judge. So these stories sound so glamorous because this one happened leaving Vegas, but it really wasn't. I was this back when I was like working comic and travelling regularly. And also when I was dating an American and kind of lived and did long distance between here and the States. And I'd been doing a gig in Vegas. He was a performer, so he had a gig back in LA that night, and we were driving back, which is normally about a 3-hour drive, but it was standstill traffic for miles on end, and the maps were saying hours. So we saw this other little like side road that we went and jumped on, and we thought, ha, we're driving past
1: everyone.
2: We're
1: beating the system, yeah.
2: Yeah, look at these idiots. Why haven't they gone down this road? And then in the distance coming towards me, I was like, is that a tank? We were on a military training road.
1: Did they just blow you up for fun?
2: Yeah, I know. And we're in like Supre Sunnies. Just two. And we're listening to Taylor Swift's new album.
1: Yeah.
2: Just two like.
1: Just living your best gay life, gays. Basically.
2: Yeah. Yeah. And I just said.
1: It's like Priscilla, Queen of the Desert.
2: And these were my sterling words of advice to my ex partner at the time. I said, just blend in. Like what?
1: Yeah, no. See, bad shortcut. Let's go to Lorna and Camillo. Morning, Lorna.
3: Good morning, guys. How are we?
1: Great, Lorna. What happened when you tried to take a shortcut?
3: So it was a couple of years ago. We were at the Quindanic picnic races.
1: Yes.
3: Lovely day.
2: Ooh.
3: We partook in a few beverages and we were camping on the ground and I said, I know how to get back here. It was pitch black. I only had my phone as a
1: Amazing.
3: Torch.
1: Yes.
3: And we were like, let's go through this gate. So we went through the gate with my husband and myself. And as we're walking, I can feel this nudging on my back. And I'm like, what? I know where I'm going. Leave me alone. I know what I'm doing. And he's like, no, that's not me. And I'm like, yes, it is. Stop being silly. It's dark. Don't scare me. And it kept nudging and nudging. And he goes, I'm in front of you. And I turned around with my torch. And we stumbled into a paddock full of donkeys. I screamed. They started braying and kicking. And we could not find our way out for the love of us.
2: Oh,
3: no. So we eventually found it. So we were there just the other week, back again, because, you know, you have to reenact the crime.
2: Yeah.
3: And,
2: good on
3: they
2: you.
3: They put some better fences up, God bless them. But we didn't get lost this time.
1: Yeah, not to keep the donkeys in, to keep you out.
2: Yeah.
1: That's knowing you were coming. That's too
3: Absolutely.
1: Funny.
2: And the torch drains the phone battery so quickly.
1: Yes, so fast.
3: It does. And when it's pitch black, that light is absolutely useless.
2: Yeah, it's for looking for things under the couch. It's definitely not for guiding your way out of a donkey paddock.
3: Absolutely.
1: That's too funny. That's any story funny. That's got donkeys in it is okay with us. Well done. Thank you,
2: yeah,
1: Lorna.
2: Very comical.
1: Michael's in Parramatta. Morning, Michael. What happened when you tried to take a shortcut?
4: Yeah, I was walking in the streets of the Bahamas and I decided to take a 30-second shortcut through a private yard. Didn't realise that they had pet dogs. And as I was almost at the end of it, here comes the pit bull on a chain. Took a massive chunk out of my right leg. And thank God the dog was on the chain because, as I said, once the pit bull tastes blood, they keep coming for you. And that chain actually stopped him from actually molding
1: you
4: further.
1: So, Michael, when you say you took a 30-second, you just couldn't walk an extra 30 seconds or what?
4: Yeah, I was only 30 seconds away from turning the bank on the main road and I saw the shortcut on a private yard. And that was a massive mistake.
2: Are we talking Pitbull the dog, not Pitbull the rapper? Mr. Worldwide.
4: Yes, Pitbull. Yes. A pink-nosed Pitbull, which are very vicious once they
1: have a taste of blood. I think Michael's trumped you, Joel, by the way, because his story takes place in the Bahamas. You were just France and
2: that's
1: Las
2: far
1: Vegas.
2: More glamorous.
1: Bahamas is way better.
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1: Oops, I Bought a Pub makes its premiere, and the man behind it.
2: I bought a pub.
1: I know, how good is it? Shane Jacobson, hello.
3: Hello.
1: Oh, it's great to talk to you again, Shane. And also, you're living our dream. And now
2: we're
1: talk
2: very
1: to
2: jealous.
1: Us. It can't, is this just a way to tax deduct buying a pub or what?
3: I know. It's a bit like Ned Kelly buying a gun shop. It sounds like trouble, doesn't it?
1: No, yes.
3: I'll be honest, I only found out that it was a great tax dodge like after the event. And yet I haven't had a chance to dodge the tax. It's cost me a fortune. So I played my cards wrong. No, it's I'm not even the guy. I mean, it's funny. Todd McKinney, I'm not dropping a name. Todd's a great mate of mine. And when at one point Todd said, "What's news, mate?" I said, "Oh, I just bought a pub." And he went, "Oh, I just assumed you had a pub already."
1: Yeah, you do give off publican vibes, I'll
2: be
1: honest. It's not wrong. So tell us about this pub and where it is.
3: You tell me, do I have a head that looks like I own a pub? That's what someone said to me.
1: Yes.
2: Oh, well, do you have your RSA? I'm more concerned about that, Shane.
3: So I think I know where you're going, and I agree. The fact that they've handed it to me, it's like, was it Groucho Marx?

0: and Sean. Nova.
1: I had a situation at my house last night, Joel.
2: Oh, what was his name?
1: Okay, no, Lewis, actually, being my dog. So this is what happened. So it's a long story, but Lewis has...
2: I've got time.
1: Issues, which means that he can't be left unattended in the morning. And unfortunately, I leave early in the morning. So I arranged for a number of people to come and stay at my house overnight so that he is... my dog has a nanny,
2: why
1: is what
2: morning?
1: I'm saying.
2: But why specifically in the morning?
1: You ask him. I don't know. There is an answer to this. So the answer is that, because a trainer told me this, he has associated my morning routine and knowing, because it is always when I get up and get ready and follow those same steps, I'm always then gone for 6 hours, right? But at other times of the day, other times of the day, it's unpredictable. I could be just going to the shops for 5 minutes or I could be going out for 8 hours. He doesn't know. So that it's predictable in the morning and he doesn't like it. And of course,
2: she's
1: the neighbors.
2: Going to the shops or on a bender.
1: Yes, it's one or the other. And so and then obviously the neighbors don't like barking, howling dogs at 4 o'clock in the morning. So I have people stay that I pay. I've put many people through university. Full grown adults who've bought houses now for the money that I've
2: paid them.
1: Anyway, so last night the kid that normally does it couldn't do it. And I rang one of my friends and who she house sits for me when I'm away. And so she loves my animals. She adores them. And so I said, would you be able to stay tonight? She said, yes, I can do that. No problem. So she came, she actually turned up while I was, she's got a key to my house anyway. So she turned up while I was out at the doing comedy last night. And when I got home, she'd taken him for a walk and they got home and everything. And it was all good. She'd brought some stuff because she has to go to work today. So she'd brought her bag and her everything that was in the front. Anyway, so we're chit-chatting and we're just, you know, just talking about my night and whatever. Yeah. And then I look out into the backyard. I'm like, what is that? Because out in the backyard,
2: it's dark, right?
1: Kind of a bit of light. You know, the back light was on, and there was just something sitting on the. There's a path, a limestone path that goes down the back. I'm like, what is that?
2: Yeah,
1: that it looked like, I don't know, just a little pile of something on there.
2: Gosh, I thought you were going to say a person.
1: No, it wasn't a person, but it also wasn't an animal. It wasn't, because I've got a cat as well. I thought, is it a cat? Like, no, it's not the cat. Mm. And so I go out there, and what it is? So Lewis. At some point during our conversation, he went, unsupervised, into her room, grabbed her backpack.
2: What?
1: Carried it down the hallway, through my room, through the door that goes out to the veranda, all the way down the veranda, out to the backyard, opened it.
2: What?
1: And stole her lunch that she packed, that she was going to take that out and put it in the fridge, obviously, which was tuna pasta. But he didn't. He just opened it and knocked the lid off it and knocked tuna pasta all through her bag.
2: Oh,
1: didn't
2: the smell.
1: Eat and then just didn't eat it. Didn't eat it.
2: Oh, really?
1: Then he just lay down on the lawn, pleased with himself. And so when we get out, I'm like, what is that? And I went, oh my God, it's your bag. And then, which he was all wet from him, like trying to get the zip open. Oh. So saliva, dog saliva. And there's, and she's got, and her belongings are like scattered around the backyard.
2: He's not eating. He's just a bit of a stirrer.
1: Yeah. And then, so then she starts pulling things out. She pulls out a hairbrush that's got chunks of tuna pasta embedded into it.
2: Oh, no.
1: It's completely true. So I had to get her another backpack. Like I gave her one of my spares and that was, her lunch was gone. And she's literally just like rinsing out her bag. Cause it's, imagine the smell of tuna pasta, right?
2: That's
1: cats are going to be following her for weeks.
2: That's going to be a couple of rinse jobs.
1: I know.
2: We love our fur babies. Did you tell him off?
1: I mean, what? He's deaf.
2: I know.
1: What are you going to say to him?
2: I know.
1: Yeah, I said, bad dog. And he went, what? Yeah. Pricey, who is with us this morning. Pricey.
3: Good morning, guys. Hi.
1: So dogs are bad, but kids are bad too. You've got a youngster.
3: I do. I've got Max. He's 4 years old. And when he was about
2: What breed is he?
3: He's Australian Kiwi. And we went to our friend Luca Maria's house, and at Luca Maria's house, they've got kids, but they've got this most beautiful toy room.
1: They've got well-behaved kids.
3: They've got well-behaved kids and very neat children, whereas we have nicknamed Max Wreck-It for a reason. Anyway, so we call them the Gossies. We went to the Gossies' house. I just took my eyes off Max for probably like not even 2 minutes. Eyes were on him because I just didn't want him to ruin anything in their house. It was Christmas time. All the decorations were out, and I was like,
2: perfect. Stressful.
3: Yeah, I was stressed. I took my eyes off him for 2 minutes, and this was under Jamie, my husband's watch. Nathan, Nat and Sean. Nova.
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0: Nathan, Nat and Sean.
1: If there's one thing we know about life, it's that your pets and or your kids can ruin things that belong to other people, as evidenced by Lewis attacking my mate's bag last night, putting tuna pasta all through her work bag. Sarah's intrigued. Good morning, Sarah.
2: Hey, Sarah.
3: Good morning.
1: Okay,
3: good morning.
1: So did your dog do something bad too?
3: He did, yes. Yeah. So it was late last year and my girlfriend invited me over for morning tea for her birthday to show me her wonderful new lambskin quilted limited edition Chanel handbag.
1: Oh, God.
2: Oh, how civilised.
3: It was very fancy. And during the morning, the bag was on the table and at some point, we don't know what happened, but we heard the rustling of tissue paper.
4: Oh, no.
3: And Bentley had gotten up on the table and chewed through the tissue paper, the chain, and the corner of this $5,500 handbag.
2: I was going to say.
1: Oh, Sarah, so what do you do? What do you say to your friend and what does your friend say to you?
3: I was mortified. She was crying and I was in that awkward position where I was like, well, of course I'll pay for a new one. So,
1: and did you?
3: Yeah.
1: You had to buy her a new $5,500 bag?
3: Yep.
2: Oh,
3: yep.
2: Get out.
3: It was. I could have bought another dog for that price.
1: I know. Surely the dog Bentley went on the home brand kibble after that.
3: Bentley was literally in the doghouse. It was, quite an experience. She was mortified and thankfully there was another one in the boutique. So,
2: Sarah.
3: It was a very expensive afternoon. And funnily enough, she's not invited me back.
2: I was going to say, I would have just run and just blocked her.
1: Yeah.
2: And just pretend it never happened.
1: Did you at least get the slightly chewed bag to keep for yourself, Sarah?
3: No, I didn't. I think she kept it. Probably repurposed it. I don't know. But, it was it's that awkward position because it's obviously your fault. So
1: yes.
3: Of course, it took me a while to pay that one off.
2: Sarah, your friend sounds incredibly materialistic. It's just a bag. But my good friend Nat taught me about something called the Nova Player app early. You should register for pay your bills.
1: Pay your bills. And the bill is a $5,500 handbag bill.
2: We'll try and get it across the line.
1: Oh, thank you, Sarah. Terry's in Dayton. Morning, Terry.
5: Morning.
1: Okay, now yours is a story about something that your kid did.
5: Yes, correct.
1: What happened?
5: So I dropped my little boy off to his grandparents' house, just wanting to pop to the shop so I could, have a shopping little session without my child.
1: Yes.
5: Went shopping, came back to my child sitting on a pool table and a window completely smashed.
2: What?
1: Okay, so...
2: I actually misinterpreted smash, to be fair.
1: Yes. So your kid's broken a window, but why is your kid on the pool table?
5: So Pop decided to let him sit on the pool table and play pool, but with his hand.
1: Okay. Thrown a pool ball straight through
5: He has thrown a pool ball straight through the window.
1: Yeah, see, I think you're absolved of any responsibility. This is on Pop, I've got to say.
5: Absolutely. I walked in hyperventilating, couldn't even speak, with Pop saying, it's okay, we can just replace the window.
2: Oh, no. And Terry, much like our previous caller, Sarah, did you put your child on home brand kibble after that?
5: to be fair, I actually said to Pop, this is actually your fault.
1: Yeah, no, that's right. That is Pop's fault.
2: Bloody Pop.
1: Before that, it was Sarah's fault. But this was Pop's fault. Thanks, Terry.
2: We love to blame.
1: Elise is in Safety Bay. Hi, Elise.
6: Hello.
1: Okay, Elise, talk to us. What is it? Are we talking an animal did something to break something of someone else's, or it was a kid? What happened?
6: We're talking an animal, a dog. My very funny looking dachshund cross husky. His name is River.
2: What?
1: Okay.
2: I've never heard of that.
1: That's not right. I need to see a photo of this dog.
6: I'll send some photos.
1: Yes, thank you.
6: We were babysitting some guinea pigs for a good friend of ours who had a rental inspection. I was like, no worries.
1: Okay.
2: The most anxious animal in the world.
1: Yes. Yes.
6: They were in a bedroom with the door closed. I still do not know how it happened, but I came home and there was three dead guinea pigs scattered around, all dead. So I had to call my friend and be like, look, I'm really sorry. I'll replace them. My friend was crying. Her kids were crying. It was just, I just was the worst person in the world.
1: That's an absolute massacre. This is horrendous.
6: He's killed 12 chickens and 2 ducklings before that. So,
2: what
6: I mean, I should have seen it coming.
2: Wow.
1: He's a prolific killer. Your dog's a prolific killer, Elise. Yeah, I'm worried about you.
2: Are you feeding your dog, Elise?
6: Yeah. he's very food motivated. He doesn't even eat them. He just kills them.
1: No, yeah. It's just the thrill of the kill.
2: Loves it.
1: Don't turn your back on him and don't leave him alone with the kids, okay?
2: But please send us a photo. I cannot get over the mix of a Dachshund.
1: Yes, we
2: husky.
1: Do need to see that because it doesn't seem right. But also now we know why you shouldn't cross them because no good can come from this. Elise, thank you, I think. Just slightly disturbed by that tale.
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0: Now that I'm reading this, I feel like there's been a female journalist putting this out there.
1: Oh, yeah.
0: There's a story floating around saying helping with domestic chores like washing up, vacuuming and cleaning can boost a man's libido. Now, I know we've sort of touched on this in the past.
1: It can boost a man's libido, or it just makes a woman like their husband more and then they get...
2: Like irresistible.
0: Well, it's a scientific finding that could help pop up a failing marriage in more ways than one.
1: Oh, well, yeah, thank you. We didn't need a therapist to tell us that. Hey, mate, why don't you stack the dishwasher and unstack it? That's hot.
0: Well, forget the dishwasher. Remember, Paul, your fiancé got you going the other week.
1: He watched me the other day how I like to make the bed. And he started making the bed the way I like the bed being made. And I walk
0: That's
1: in, it's like 10:30 and walk into our room and I'm like this. Oh,
3: what, like hospital corners?
1: Like just, it's just neat.
0: The pillows,
1: are
0: chopped.
1: The pillows are perfect. The cushion, like, you know, the European pillows are there. The doona's folded down. And it's like living in a hotel. And I said to him the other day, I am madly in love with you.
0: See, I appreciate
1: all
0: that.
3: What does he want?
1: Again.
3: What does he want?
0: He just rough
1: wants,
0: up the pillows.
1: He just wants me to love him. And it worked. Said I've fallen in love with him. There is something so sexy about a man doing something like that, the way you like it, unprompted. Like if I say, oh, Dale, can you help unstack the dishwasher? And he doesn't. I'm like, well, that's fine. But if I get home and he's just doing it, I'm like, oh.
0: If I walk in and the dishwasher's empty and the house smells like, you know, like that.
2: Ghetto.
0: Oh.
2: I know.
0: Oh.
2: Gets me going too.
0: Oh, like a crime scene's been cleaned up and the place is spotless. I'm like,
1: oh God, that's a bit psychotic of you, I think. That's a bit psychopath.
0: No, I've got three kids. Like, for the place is that clean, that's hot.
1: Yeah, so something bad's gone down to get it there.
0: Of course it's gone bad. We've got three kids.
1: But Paul's quite a good cook, and if I come home and he's just cooking dinner, I'm like, oh.
2: I love you.
1: He cooks far more than me, actually, but if it's just happening when I walk in, I'm like, that's hot.
0: Even just buying the ingredients of things that I like is hot. Hey, babe, got some potatoes because I know you're going to make mash. Oh, thanks.
1: Oh, what a turn on. Mash potatoes.
2: There is something, you know what? You mentioned the word Dettol. There's something about that Dettol-y type hospital
0: get
2: smell.
0: You going?
2: It's just like.
0: It just feels clean.
2: Gets in the nostrils and here we go.
1: You guys are so lame.
2: Why?
1: The smell of Dettol.
2: Yeah.
0: You know what else gets me going?
1: Dettol.
0: You know when you rip the plastic off a nice dry cleaned shirt? Like it's just pristine.
2: Oh, the plastic on the...
0: Yeah. Like, I'm putting on the cleanest shirt in the world right now.
1: What about when you peel the plastic off like something, a new appliance, like a TV or an iPhone?
2: Oh, the screen.
0: The screen protector. Oh. Actually, when I bought my iPhone, I was like getting one of those screen protectors put on and she unboxed it for me and she looked at me and she goes, would you like to peel off the plastic?
1: The fact that you just called it unboxing means you've been watching too much Instagram. She unboxed it for me. She unboxed my iPhone.
2: There are freaks out there that leave that protective screen covering
0: on.
2: I know. What are you doing, freaks?
0: 13 24 10 is our number. What normal thing, just everyday thing, gets you going?
2: I know. I've got cutting the grass. Like, I don't do it myself, but when it's cut.
1: No, but does the person doing it turn you on?
0: No, I'm the same.
1: What, the smell of freshly cut grass?
0: No, just if I walk into the yard and it's just
2: pristine.
0: Perfectly done.
2: Oh, the corners, all that.
0: And Kane's blowed all the...
2: What?
0: Well, hear me out.
1: What did Kane blow?
0: No, like,
3: if he's
0: blowed all the clippings off, like, the pathway and everything, and it's just pristine, I'm like, oh, Kane the gardener, God, what'd I do to you?
1: Oh.
2: Wow.
1: Kane's not going to come back to your house. Kane's going to get an intervention order against you.
0: I thought this was a safe space. You were just saying, like,
2: how often does Kane come around? Sorry. How often does he come around?
0: Not enough.
1: Oh, my God. Good heavens. You
0: embarrassing.
2: Heavens above.
0: I've got to pay for it. 13 24 10 is our number. What everyday thing gets you going?
4: Jace, Lauren and Clint.
5: Jace, Lauren and Clint.
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0: Are you ready?
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0: 3, 2, 1. Welcome to Jace, Lauren and Clint. We're very, very proud of you today, mate. Very happy to finally be able to pull the trigger on this and go for it.
1: It's been one of Australia's great injustices, hasn't it?
0: It really has.
1: Clint's had to turn up every day without being the centre of attention.
0: Yep.
1: And he's thrown tantrum after tantrum.
2: The toys have been thrown from the cot.
0: There's having to pay for sauce at a local bakery. On top of your pie, and then there's Clint's name not in the show.
1: Yeah, then there's Clint turning up every morning and getting zero recognition. Well, we've changed that. The show is officially called Jace, Lauren and Clint.
0: 13-24-10 is our number if you want to join us on the air.
1: Come on, pump up his tyres because he needs a bigger head.
2: No, you know we know it lasts today and then tomorrow.
0: Jokes aside, like we're ripping into you today, but we're really bloody proud of you, mate.
2: Thank you.
0: You know, you grew up in the TV industry. You said goodbye to that, moved to a completely different industry, which would have been massive.
2: Yeah, it was.
0: You deserve today.
2: You know, doing it with two of my best mates.

0: It's his, one of the greatest gifts you can get. So thank you to both of you.
1: I always say this to you guys, and it's so true. Like, there's not a lot of teams in radio who are actually mates.
2: Who get along. We love each other.
1: Yeah. Like, a lot of them end up in court. But
2: they end up what?
1: In court. But you know what I mean?
2: Court. Well, we were going to end up in court if we didn't put Clint's name on the post.
1: Yeah,
2: so here we are. We thought, crikey.
0: Going to take you to VCAT.
2: Sarah, crikey, let's go.
1: You're on the air. Good morning.
3: Good morning, Jace, Lauren and Clint.
0: Hello, hello, Sarah.
3: Happy Clint Day.
2: Yay.
0: Thank you. How are you celebrating?
3: Well, I would have been celebrating with a D's win, but instead I woke up to this great news. So it's awesome, guys. It's been a long time coming and we've all been asking for it for so long. So just thrilled that it's now happening. So okay. Well done,
1: you know what?
3: Clint.
1: You've hit the nail on the head, though.
2: Yeah.
1: The D's should get a win for you this weekend.
0: I mean, surely they should put on the banner.
2: Or they should wear black armbands for the death of your television career.
1: Hey, news has gone into state. Tony from Canberra's on the air. Morning, Tony.
4: It's Anthony, actually.
2: Oh, it's Elbo. It's the Prime Minister. Morning,
1: what?
2: Elbo.
4: Good morning. How are you?
2: Oh, look, we're celebrating in here, Elbo. What do you think? Is this one of Australia's great injustices that we've finally righted?
4: It is indeed. I think Clint's been carrying the show. So it's really important that he get his name on the door, and he's done it in under 2 years. It took me 26 years in the Parliament to get my name on the big door. So well done, Clint.
1: He doesn't have to beg to keep it there every couple of years either.
0: Oh, Elbo, thank you.
4: Every 3 years. I mean, you know.
2: Now, is this what everyone in Canberra is talking about today,
0: surely.
2: Elbo?
0: Surely.
4: The Japanese Prime Minister is flying in as a result of this news. This is a global story. This is an injustice which is being righted, and it's a great thing. Congratulations.
0: Oh, thank you so much, PM. I really appreciate it. How, buddy, PM? Oh, what?
2: Now, have you got any words of advice to make sure we don't kick him off the show, Elbo?
1: Yeah,
0: voted out.
2: Yeah.
4: Be nice. Bring him coffee in the morning.
2: Oh, yeah, he does that.
1: He does, yeah. That's
4: part of my my fee for comment every time I'm in the studio
1: yep.
4: there.
1: That's
4: so,
1: true.
4: It works for me. It'll work for them.
0: Now, PM, thank you for the kind words, by the way. Can I maybe tempt you to become a Melbourne supporter?
1: Oh.
0: Throw away the Hawks scarf and pick up the...
4: We're a happy team at Hawthorn.
0: Okay.
4: It was an amazing game Thursday night.
1: Can I ask the opinion of the Prime Minister when it comes to a draw?
2: Surely,
1: PM,
0: he can move the needle.
1: Well, you're a rugby league boy like me, and I'm big on extra time, go to Golden Point. What were your thoughts on Thursday night?
4: I'm in favour of a draw.
2: Yes, Elbo.
4: Because what happens in rugby league is it just becomes a contest for a field goal.
1: Yeah, really.
4: Rugby league's about tries. And I reckon if it's a draw, you know, no one wins, no one loses. But that was the case Thursday night, you know. If Hawthorn had a cook kicked a bit straighter,
1: an
4: extra scoring shots, but 7 points down with about 30 seconds to go. So.
2: It was amazing. I'm with you, Elbo. Keep the draw.
0: Now, PM, I don't know if you have seen on our socials, but Melbourne has been cooking up a storm in honour of me. I'm embarrassed to say. So we've got the Clint Club sandwich. We've got the sticky date cinnamon scroll.
2: We've
0: haven't
2: also
0: we?
2: Got the flavour of the month, the Clint Stanaway carrot cake. Would
0: yes.
2: you like us to send you
0: would
2: some
0: would you like
2: treats?
0: One of each or...?
4: I wouldn't mind a bit of carrot cake.
0: Yeah, okay.
4: Carrot cake has got a ring to it.
2: Great.
4: The triple C.
1: Surely you've got more important stuff to be doing this morning.
2: Hey, Elbo, just before we let you go.
4: I've got to have morning tea at some stage.
1: Yeah. Sorry.
2: Could you please introduce the new show, Jace, Lauren and Clint, for us?
4: And listeners, this is Jace, Lauren and Clint.
2: About time.
0: Thank you, PM.
2: Thanks, Elbo.
1: Elbo.
4: Cheers, guys.
2: Say hi to the Japanese Prime Minister
1: yes.
2: for us, would you?
1: Yeah.
4: Well, she knows all about you, clearly.
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1: 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A crash on the Tullamarine Freeway at English Street outbound has two left-hand lanes closed, speeds down to 40 kilometres an hour. Also, repair works taking place on the Tullamarine Freeway citybound just after Moreland Road. That has the right-hand lane closed, speeds down to 40 kilometres an hour. And barriers are being repaired as well on the Ring Road Altona bound on the Princes Freeway ramp. That has the left-hand lane closed. Speeds down to 60. 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Partly cloudy, headed for a top of 11 right now at 7 degrees on Melbourne's Nova 100.
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0: security agreement to curb China's influence in the region.
1: It's about the outcome, of course, as well. We want quality, not at the expense of rushing things. I think both sides come at this with goodwill.
0: A New South Wales police officer has been found guilty of 11 domestic violence offences against his ex-wife. A court heard in one instance the man choked the woman until a child intervened. US President Donald Trump says an end to the four-year-old war in Ukraine is close. Trump says he'll talk about Ukraine during this week's NATO summit in Turkey. He's held weekend talks with Russian President Vladimir Putin and his Ukrainian counterpart Volodymyr Zelensky. And a graffiti artist has been charged after an eight-hour standoff with police on Melbourne's famous Balti Bridge. The 22-year-old's charged with offences including criminal damage and conduct endangering life. He's accused of spray-painting the Pam the Bird tag on a pylon in protest against taxes. Nova Sport is next.
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0: Defending champions Argentina are through to the FIFA World Cup quarterfinals following a heart-stopping 3-2 win over Egypt. The deciding goal coming 3 minutes into stoppage time. Switzerland and Colombia play their quarterfinal match next hour. Queensland great Brent Tate expects a fiery clash between two Dolphins players in the Origin decider. Maroons game two hero Selwyn Cobbo will collide with club teammate Jack Bostock in his Blues debut. Tate says...

0: This winter in Melbourne, lose yourself in the breathtaking beauty of an immersive winter wonderland and journey into an enchanted frost-laden realm at Frosted, a winter spectacular. 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
1: 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Repair works are taking place on barriers on the Ring Road Altona bound, just on the Princess Freeway ramp. The left-hand lane is closed. Speeds down to 60 kilometres an hour. Repair works as well for the Tullamarine Freeway, city bound after Moreland Road. The right-hand lane is closed. Speeds down to 40 kilometres an hour. Our major arterials are all looking magnificent in and out of the CBD. The Western Freeway is starting to build a touch city-bound from Ferris Road to Hopkins Road. Sovereign Hill's iconic Winter Wonder Lights is back to dazzle after dark. On now until July 19. Book now at sovereignhill.com.au. Partly cloudy, headed for a top of 11. Right now it's 7 degrees on Melbourne's Nova 100.
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3: Good morning, Kerry Turner with you. The PM will meet his Tongan, Samoan and Papua New Guinea counterparts in Brisbane today. They'll discuss regional security, trade and economic growth before attending the State of Origin Decider tonight. The AFL will pay tribute to 27-year-old Nathan Fitzgerald, who died in hospital this week after suffering several head knocks in quick succession in a suburban game in Melbourne. All 18 clubs will wear black armbands this weekend. Credit card debt is costing Australians $10 million in interest every day. New data shows total credit card debt rose $61 million in May to $19.4 billion. Some Volvo XC40 hybrid model cars are being recalled. A manufacturing flaw can cause the battery to overheat and catch on fire. And Nicole Kidman has taken to Instagram to celebrate her daughter Sunday Rose's 18th birthday. She's posted some baby photos with the caption, "You couldn't be more loved." Nova Sport is next.
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3: At the World Cup this morning, after trailing for most of the match, Argentina has scored three late goals to beat Egypt 3-2 and move through to the quarterfinals. Gold Coast forward Ben Long has had his two-game suspension for rough conduct halved to just 1 week. He was charged over an incident involving Collingwood's Braden Maynard, which sparked a melee. And at Wimbledon, Jannik Sinner and Coco Gauff have both won through to the semi-finals. And you're up to date on Nova.
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9: G'day, 6 o'clockers. Welcome to Wednesday, the 8th of July. Mel and Maddie with you. Morning, Mel Shasina.
10: Good morning, Matt Baisley. I'm going to give you a compliment.
9: Oh, what?
10: I'm going to, whatever. I just want to say I feel like I've grown as a person doing this radio show with you. You've taught me a lot.
9: Okay. Waiting for
10: and it. And yeah. No. I'm just saying. And like the sport chat that we've been having has been really informative for me. And yesterday I used it in the wild. Ah!
9: Okay. Can you take us there?
10: Okay. So one of the things I love about sport is it's like a common ground to start conversation with people that you don't know, like strangers. Mm-hmm. So I was at the chemist yesterday and the lady serving me was American. And so I said, "Oh, are you American?" She said, "Yeah." I said, "Oh, are you sad about America getting out of the cup? The FIFA World Cup."
9: Wow.
10: And I was so proud of myself. And then she said, "Oh, nah."
9: And you had nowhere to go after that.
10: I was like, "Okay, well, thanks, bye. I'll just tap here."
9: Oh,
10: I was so devastated, but I was so proud of myself.
9: You did really. I'd never thought I'd support Belgium as hard as I supported Belgium yesterday.
10: I think
9: when I got
10: everyone
9: home.
10: Was supporting Belgium yesterday.
9: I was like, bring
10: everyone.
9: Me the waffles.
10: I love Stroop waffles.
9: I'm going all in on these. Yeah.
10: Bring me the herring.
9: I think the Smurfs are even originated
10: yeah, they
9: from
10: are,
9: Belgium.
10: Yeah. You know what? I whipped out a good Tintin book last night, had a good read.
9: Tintin?
10: Yeah. Yeah.
9: Gosh.
10: And my husband recreated the Piss Boy statue in the toilet. It was a great day to be Belgium-ese.
9: How do you say it? Are you a, you're a Belgian?
10: Well, Belgium,
9: you're a Belgian.
10: Is the Netherlands. So you're
9: hang on.
10: Norway. No, it's Norway.
9: Hang on. I thought Belgium.
10: Let's go to a song.
9: No, I can't. Because I think Belgium was near France. But anyway.
10: It is. Yeah. It is near France.
9: But what's that got to do with the Netherlands?
10: Oh, is it not in the Netherlands? No, I'm confused now.
9: You were right to go to a song. Here's Olivia Rodrigo, Stupid Song, Mel and Maddie on Nova.

0: song could ever say.
1: 6:10, you're on Nova with Mel and Maddie. That's Olivia Rodrigo's Stupid Song. And all last week and this week, sending you, Mel and I have been, to go see Olivia Rodrigo in Florida and all day while you work here on Nova. Make sure you're listening just after 8:30. I know it's a long way, right? But, you know, just it's a good excuse to keep listening to the show because then you could be off to see her live in the States right now.
2: Mel's click hole.
3: Look at what's been trending on Google in the last 24 hours. I don't think I've ever seen a question trending.
1: Oh.
3: But there is a question. Any ideas on what it could be?
1: Nah, I'm out.
3: Is Portugal still in the World Cup?
1: Okay.
3: It feels like a desperate attempt of like the fans being like, okay, I know that they lost, but are they still in?
1: Maybe.
3: It reeks of that. Maybe it was Cristiano Ronaldo doing it. Is it? Are we still? Oh, no, we're not.
1: FIFA overruled other decisions. Can they get Portugal back in?
3: Could they do this? Yeah. Actually, you're not wrong. Mm. You are not wrong. They could. I mean, they could look back and go, I mean, anything could happen, right, Matt?
1: Mm,
3: but if it does, you heard it here first.
1: Okay.
3: And if it doesn't, pretend this conversation never happened.
1: Never happened.
3: Argentina versus Egypt is also trending. Argentina is in the quarterfinals thanks to a 3-2 win over Egypt.
1: Yeah.
3: Because Lionel Messi plays for Argentina, right?
1: That's correct.
3: Yeah, and we haven't had confirmation, but we think it could be his final World Cup.
1: Yeah, he hasn't said, but it wouldn't surprise me. You watch Messi play and he does a lot of walking, right? He is the GOAT, but he just gets himself into the right place at the right time. So he's not doing anything too strenuous. He's not tearing hamstrings because he's not sprinting. So there is a chance. There is still a chance he could go one more.
3: I was going to say, do you think that could be like just experience of being able to read the field after so many times of being on the game?
1: Yeah.
3: Yeah.
1: And go,
3: okay,
1: you know what? You guys do all that other stuff. I'll wait here. You get the ball to me and I'll put it in the net.
3: Yeah, okay. Yeah, I reckon that could be it. The Odyssey is also trending. Christopher Nolan star-studded adaptation of The Odyssey. They had their premiere in London. I'm seeing all the footage come through kind of today, so I feel like it happened in the last 24 hours.
1: Yeah.
3: Lauren Phillips, who works here at Nova, was there.
1: Yeah.
3: So cool. Just want her life.
1: Imagine going to a world premiere. Like,
3: oh,
1: just
3: I can't.
1: In London.
3: Yeah, yeah. I would feel underdressed and unworthy the entire time.
1: Oh, what to wear?
3: What to wear? Well, about that, Zendaya wore this beautiful Schiaparelli.
1: At
3: I love
1: the moment,
3: it.
1: Getting help from outside the booth and how to pronounce it.
3: One of our producers pointed to this part, like I'm meant to know that that's like a scapula. Is that a scapula?
1: Scapula.
3: Oh, I was going to say shoulder, so I'm like, shoulder rally? Anyway, so listen to this. She wore this beautiful Schiaparelli gown that apparently literally was on the runway hours before in Paris, and then they had a plane ship it over to her to wear that night. It was still warm.
1: Imagine if you were that.
3: Yeah, and imagine if you were that model and you sweated all over it, or you got a fake tan on it, and then Zendaya's got to put it on.
1: Or that like white deodorant marks that, from the powder under the arms.
3: Well, this is white, so I think they already thought about that.
1: Sure.
3: But she looks stunning, like so beautiful. And then the other thing that's trending is Pam the bird.
1: Yeah, did you there get caught up in that traffic yesterday?
3: No, because I was here working with you.
1: Yeah, but then you left in a hurry.
3: I did, but no, I didn't get caught up in it.
1: Okay.
3: So this guy scaled the Balti Bridge and, he was protesting about taxes.
1: Mm.
3: But what's funny is that because of what he did, us taxpayers are now paying for it, so.
1: Yeah, well done.
3: Politics chat and sport chat in Mel's Click Hole. You never know what you're going to get.
0: This is Mel and Maddie for breakfast on Nova. Need a winter escape? Ski more, drive less this winter with snow days and sunset appraisal. Just 3 hours away at Mount Buller. Melbourne traffic.
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5: Reports of a crash on the Monash Freeway citybound at Narre Warren North Road. That's already seen congestion building. A bit of a facelift for the Tullamarine Freeway citybound after Moreland Road. Repair works have caused the right-hand lane to be closed. Speeds are down to 40 kilometres an hour. The Deer Park Bypass is starting to build citybound towards Robinson's Road. The Monash Freeway has bit of congestion city-bound towards Belgrave Hallam Road. Princes Freeway is also starting to build city-bound through the Point Cook Bend, and the Western Freeway is building as well, city-bound from Ferris Road to Hopkins Road. From Melton to the Ring Road, it's going to take you about 25 minutes. 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Partly cloudy, headed for a top of 11. Right now, it's 7 degrees on Melbourne's Nova 100.
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9: 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Barrier repairs are still taking place on the Ring Road Altona bound on the Princess Freeway ramp. Left-hand lane is closed. Repair works also taking place on the Tullamarine Freeway city bound after Moreland Road. The right-hand lane is closed. Speeds are down to 40. Still receiving reports of a crash on the Monash Freeway city bound at Narre Warren North Road. That's seeing delays snaking back to Belgrave Hallam Road. Every minute of every day, a child is admitted to hospital. 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Cloud clearing headed for a top of 11 right now at 7 degrees on Melbourne's Nova 100.
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12: Good morning, Kerry Turner with you. The PM is looking to sign another Pacific Treaty today as he hosts the leaders of three Asia-Pacific nations at the Origin Decider tonight. The leaders of Papua New Guinea, Tonga and Samoa have been invited to join Anthony Albanese in Brisbane. It comes after the PM signed economic and security treaties with Fiji and the Solomon Islands. A new study has found social media platforms haven't cleared the first hurdle of Labor's social media ban for under-16s. They are failing to pick up young users for further age checks. Apps including Instagram, Snapchat and YouTube must take reasonable steps to comply under the laws. A man has been charged with 13 offences after scaling Melbourne's Balti Bridge yesterday. 22-year-old Jack Gibson Burrell allegedly painted a Pam the Bird graffiti tag at the top of a pylon. He came down after a nine-hour standoff with police. And Justin and Hailey Bieber have added to their real estate portfolio. They have bought a $12 million four-bedroom condo in New York with floor-to-ceiling windows and views of the Hudson River. They also have properties in California and Canada.

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0: Argentina is through to the quarterfinals of the World Cup after a 3-2 win over Egypt this morning. And the AFL Tribunal has overturned a one-match ban for Western Bulldog Matthew Kennedy, while Gold Coast forward Ben Long has had his two-game suspension for rough conduct against Collingwood's Braden Maynard downgraded to one game. And you're up to date on Nova.
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6: 6.35 is the time. Okay, it's time to let you know who is next in Nova's Red Room. Would you like to do the honours, Mel Christina?
7: I would love to. This is a 13-plus Red Room as well, so if you're 13 or over, you can attend.
6: Hang on, 13-plus?
7: Yes, so it's basically all ages.
6: So if you're 13, you can go?
7: Absolutely.
6: 14?
7: And yes.
6: 15?
7: 100%.
6: Amazing.
7: It's so good. And if you would love to go, it is presented by Westpac. And of course, we are talking about the Aussie-born global superstar, Rule. His latest album, Kicking My Feet and Screaming, is out now on all streaming platforms. And it's happening in Melbourne at the Northgate Theatre, iconic venue. But if you're not in Melbourne, we're going to throw in some flights and a night stay at the Ritz-Carlton.
6: If you're 16?
7: Yeah, you can.
6: Amazing.
7: Yeah. And you can register as well on the Nova Player or Nova FM. That's where the invites are up for grabs.
6: Amazing. Do it right now. We're going to come back and we're going to talk about, we're going to go behind the hotel room doors. Mel Tresina in Japan. What's she going to tell us that went down in that hotel room? We'll find out after Sam Fender.
7: Quite the opposite of
6: Olivia Dean, rein me in.
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0: Sam Fender, Olivia Dean, Rain Me In, 6:40. You're a Nova with Mel and Maddie. Speaking of rain, just I know you love it when I do my weather chat, Mel.
1: Oh, no.
0: Clear skies in Brisbane today for State of Origin decider. Clear night to have an 8 o'clock kickoff. Should be about 16 degrees.
1: Because it's at Suncorp Stadium, right?
0: 100%. The Cauldron.
1: Oh, is that what they call it?
0: Yeah.
1: Why?
0: Well, because it actually really feels like that. If you're there in a sold-out crowd, it's so hot, loud. It is.
1: Oh.
0: No, Queenslanders, mate. Oh. They're up and about.
1: But don't you think a cauldron's hot? I don't think a cauldron has sound.
0: It's fierce.
1: It feels smoky.
0: Okay. It's just meant to be a little quick little bit
1: off the back of the song
0: we can get into talking about you and what went in the hotel rooms in Japan.
1: Oh, have we got Pitbull Hotel Room, the song?
0: Yeah.
1: You didn't come prepared, did you? My husband and I recently went to Japan. It's become my entire personality now. And I don't know whether...
0: really has.
1: I don't know whether it's the format of the hotel rooms in Japan or whether we just booked so late we missed out on other options. But three of the four hotels we stayed in, twin share. Two single beds.
0: Oh, like Bert
1: and
0: Ernie.
1: In one room. Yeah, like Bert and Ernie. Instead of, you know, one big double bed or one king bed.
0: Oh.
1: And I loved it. Oh, every time I walked in and I saw a separate bed to my husband, I was so excited. And my husband hated it. Like every time we saw the twin share, he was so angry about it. And I was like, this is the best thing ever. I'm like, babe, don't worry about it. We sleep with each other all the time when we're back in Melbourne. We're on holidays. Let loose. Let's just like sleep separate. It's cool. It's fun.
0: Mm.
1: I love it because I love sleeping in a cocoon where my sheets are like tucked in under the mattress.
0: Super tight, like an envelope.
1: Super tight. Like, yeah, like I'm not moving. Like I'm stuck. I'm like sleep paralysis in the bed sheets, right? Whereas my husband always gets in and like kicks everything and then it's all loose and everything's skew-iff and I'm like cold. And he does, and it was so good because I didn't have to worry about like an arm reaching over and like weighting me while I'm sleeping. I could just be on my own in my own space. And every morning I would wake up and his bed looked like it had like cattle running through it. And mine was like the housekeeping had just come and made it. Like it looked so good. And I just wasn't sure if it was like, because I was telling you this,
0: yeah,
1: Matt.
0: Yeah, sounds like hell. I would be like, babe, can we just push the beds together? And Bella would be like, no chance in hell. I'm having this opportunity just to have my own space while we can.
1: Because I'm like, we're still in the same room. Like, you still see me. You can still hear me.
0: No,
1: I'm
0: but
1: just
0: also,
1: not touching you while we sleep.
0: Yeah, that's part of it. Like, that eliminates the touching part.
1: Yeah, which is fine.
0: No.
1: We don't need it. We're sleeping. We've got a big day of walking and eating tomorrow. I'm 13, 24, 10. I want to know, are you the one in the relationship that loves sleeping on a separate bed to your partner? Whether you do it permanently or just get excited when you go on holidays and that's the configuration of the room. 13, 24, 10.
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4: A truck has broken down in Sunbury on Sunbury Road, city bound at Lansfield Road. That's already seen traffic building in both directions. Repair works are taking place on the Tullamarine Freeway, city bound just after Moreland Road. They have closed the right-hand lane and speeds are down to 40 kilometres an hour. The Hume Freeway continues to slow, city bound before O'Hearns Road and past Cooper Street. The Western Freeway is seeing some congestion, city bound from Ferris Road to Hopkins Road. And the Deer Park Bypass, it's also seeing congestion, city bound towards Robinson's Road. Have you heard? 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Cloud clearing headed for a top of 11 right now at 7 degrees on Melbourne's Nova 100.
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6: Have you experienced the soaking bit of winter in Victoria? 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

0: Let me be in your arms here on Nova. Sunny Federa, Libby Anker, it's Mel and Maddie with you on Nova. 6:57 is the time.
1: Oh my gosh, I'm loving, okay, the Taylor Swift wedding. All of the stuff that is coming off the back of that is just giving. I love that it's kind of being drip fed. And so what we found out recently is that there's a buffet. There was a buffet at the 1,000 person intimate wedding of two of the richest people in America. And it was a buffet.
0: So like a Bain Marie situation with tongs and like plates at one end and you get your bread roll. And
1: then you got to line up even though you don't want any of that section. You want the next section, but you got
0: to
1: line up.
0: Do you have to though? If you're not getting anything from that first section, do you have to stay in the line or can you just skip ahead to where you want to go?
1: I have a theory. I think it depends on the situation that you're in. So at Taylor Swift's wedding, I would just wait. But if I was at my family thing, I'd be like, get out of the way, Grandma. I'm going for the pasta.
0: You don't want to push in front of Kesha, Grandma?
1: No.
0: Okay.
1: Yeah, yeah. Grandma's all right. All right. I also feel like it's a power play. Like just having 1,000 celebrities and making them line up for food. That's giving power play.
0: It's like when they have, like a ratings day or something at the radio station and they just put pizzas out on the table and everyone has to line up and get it. It's like we're just going to do it really cheap and really popular. Didn't they run out of champagne as well?
1: Is that
0: another story that they ran out of booze?
1: Yeah, you never want to run out of passion pop, not at a wedding.
0: Oh, nah, Taylor's a Fruity Alexia kind of guy.
1: Oh, you reckon?
0: They just had casks of Fruity Alexia.
1: Okay. That's
0: there.
1: A good shout.
0: Yeah.
1: And I think I was told because they turned Madison Square into a garden, they actually had a Hills hoist and they they just pinned it on there and everyone just span it and had a little
0: Steven Spielberg's just giving it a crack there underneath, just going, whew.
1: Yep.
0: Some of that might not be true.
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22: 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A truck that has broken down in Sunbury is causing delays on Sunbury Road in both directions at Lansfield Road. A crash in Bangholm on Frankston Dandenong Road northbound at Thompson Road. If you are getting a V-Line this morning, jump on the V-Line website as all services are held due to a network-wide communication fault. 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Partly cloudy, headed for a top of 11. Right now it's 8 degrees on Melbourne's Nova 100.
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1: Good morning, Kerry Turner with you. Telstra customers are experiencing some issues with their service this morning. Some users say they can't make calls or connect to the internet. The telco says there is a potential issue which is affecting some customers. The PM will attend tonight's State of Origin Decider in Brisbane alongside a group of Pacific leaders. Anthony Albanese is holding trade and security talks with his Samoan, Tongan and Papua New Guinea counterparts today. Tech giants have failed to pass the first step in implementing age checks for young users, according to a new study. A team that advised the government's social media ban rollout has found that platforms are failing to pick up young users for further age verification checks. Under the laws, apps including Instagram and YouTube must take reasonable steps to bar under 16s from having accounts. Donald Trump has arrived in Turkey for a key NATO meeting. Tens of billions of new defence contracts are expected to be revealed at the meeting. And a huge win for Taylor Swift just days after she got married to Travis Kelce. A copyright lawsuit against her has been thrown out. A poet had alleged that some of her song lyrics were a copyright infringement, but a judge has ruled otherwise. Nova Sport is next.
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1: The Western Bulldogs have had Matthew Kennedy's one-game ban for forceful front-on contact reduced to a fine at the AFL Tribunal, while Gold Coast forward Ben Long's two-game suspension has been downgraded to one game. Heartbreak for Egypt at the World Cup. Argentina has scored three late goals to secure a 3-2 win and lock in a quarter-final spot. And Naomi Osaka's dream run at Wimbledon is over, while Jannik Sinner and Coco Gauff have both won through to the semi-finals. And you're up to date on Nova.
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1: This is Mel and Maddie for breakfast on Nova.
0: Sure is. We'll we'll keep you up to date if we get any updates on the Telstra outage, which is affecting like mobile providers that use the Telstra network as well, including Aldi, Tangerine, Belong, Everyday Mobile. It's out right across the country. If we get anything come across our desk, we'll let you know. Why are you laughing at me?
1: I'm laughing at you because we've done the show together for 2 weeks, and not even 2 weeks. I would say we've done 7.5 shows, and you've had about 3 costume changes in that time that no one has asked for.
0: Hey.
1: But you've taken it upon yourself to do a custom change. You did a Socceroos jersey, a Dallas Cowboy cheerleader tie-up top.
0: You're welcome.
1: Now you're rocking a Blues fit.
0: Yeah, right, represent. Decided tonight, NRL State of Origin, game 3, 1 apiece. Big game tonight. Big game. And
1: do you know how many people are expected at Suncorp?
0: It'll be sold out. So I think it's 50. I think the Suncorp holds about 54,000.
1: Okay.
0: And look, I'm a diehard Blues man.
1: Over 52,000 fans are expected.
0: Yeah,
1: sell out.
0: That's close. Yeah, I'm a diehard Blues fan.
1: It's almost like Taylor Swift's wedding.
0: It's pretty much the same. Pretty much the same, except I have a lot of trauma from the years gone by. So since 2006, Queensland have won 15 series, New South Wales have only won 5. And so we've got enough.
1: Okay, like, so it's Queensland's the better team.
0: No.
1: Queensland's the better state.
0: Lucky.
1: Isn't that what the point is? Like, which is the better state, Queensland or... And based off that, Queensland.
0: Yeah, I guess so. It's not true, though. We've just been unlucky in some of those games. And then they did have...
1: Oh, that's what they all say.
0: They did have a goated team that was 8 in a row there at one stage. Anyway, so that's tonight. That's me tonight. So fingers crossed for the Blues for me. And I know there's a lot of Queenslanders listening as well. I'm not going to wish you luck, though. So that's how I roll.
1: I'll wish you luck, Queensland. In fact...
0: No.
1: My waters are telling me Queensland's going to win.
0: Okay. We'll leave that there, I reckon. Sombers home record coming up next. A little bit more sport chat. You've been captivated by the World Cup, Meltra Stoner.
1: I have, actually. And people at the World Cup, we're going to unpack a star player after this.

0: you've officially made it in sport, Lenny.
1: Oh, here we go.
0: It starts in the backyard. Me bowling rockets. Here you go, my life.
1: Rockets? You barely hit the pitch.
0: Oi, respect your elders. So you muck around, get better, keep at it.
1: And then one day, it just clicks.
0: Yep, and suddenly...
1: you're unstoppable.
0: That's it. Not talent, just pure backyard graft.
1: And a glass of Milo before the game.
0: Milo, unstoppable.
1: Backyard to unstoppable.
0: A late chat from you, mate.
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12: 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T's and C's apply. Emergency services have arrived to a multi-vehicle accident on the South Gippsland Freeway northbound at the Princes Highway. That's seeing delays all the way back to the Western Port Highway. You might have to take Hallam Road instead. Reports of a crash on the Ring Road Altona bound just before the Deer Park bypass. And if you are getting a V-line this morning, hold fire as all services are stationary due to a radio network fault affecting the entire state. Most of us take sight for granted. 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Partly cloudy, headed for a top of 11. Right now it's 8 degrees on Melbourne's Nova 100.
13: The Book of Mormon ends its mission July 19. Don't miss Australia's number one musical comedy hit. 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
15: Good morning, Kerry Turner with you. Telstra says there's a potential issue affecting some customers this morning. Some users are reporting problems with making calls and connecting to the internet. The telco is yet to provide any further details. Latest data shows Aussies ramped up their credit card spending in May, putting an extra $1.1 billion on their plastic in just 1 month. Total credit card debt has risen by $61 million to $19.4 billion. It works out that Aussies are now paying close to $10 million a day in credit card interest. The Prime Minister will meet his Tongan, Samoan and Papua New Guinea counterparts in Brisbane today. The group will discuss regional security, trade and economic growth, while the Australia-Papua New Guinea military treaty will be officially activated. Despite the ongoing war in Ukraine, Russia is a step closer to being able to compete in the 2028 LA Olympics. The International Olympic Committee has provisionally lifted the suspension, saying it doesn't want to hold

0: athletes accountable for the actions of their governments. And Prince Harry has lost his UK High Court case against the publisher of the Daily Mail. He and several other high-profile people, including Sir Elton John and Elizabeth Hurley, had accused the newspaper of hacking mobile phones and bugging landlines. Nova Sport is next.
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2: Nova Sport.
0: North Melbourne's George Wardlaw is facing at least 3 months on the sidelines with a hamstring injury, while Gold Coast forward Ben Long has had his two-game suspension for rough conduct halved to just one game at the AFL Tribunal. At Wimbledon, Jannik Sinner, Alexander Zverev and Coco Gauff have all won through to the semi-finals. And another quarterfinalist has been locked in at the FIFA World Cup, with Argentina securing a come-from-behind 3-2 win over Egypt. And you're up to date on Nova.
3: Meet Daryl.
4: Hiya.
3: Inspired by his garden makeover, he turned his attention to something else he'd been neglecting for years.
4: Yeah, my savings account totally caught in a web of weeds.
3: So he cut away his old bank and opened a Macquarie savings account.
4: Yeah, took minutes.
3: With great rates and none of the usual hoops and catches, his savings are now thriving like never before.
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5: Wake up.
6: Mel and Maddie for breakfast on Nova.
5: 7:36. How you doing? No official word yet from Telstra about this network outage, which seems to be nationwide at the moment, affecting the telephone network and the internet network as well, and as well as the other services that use the Telstra network. But sometimes it's just nice to not have anyone be able to contact you. Like, that's the idea of your work emails not being able to come through. Sorry, outage.
7: Actually, you know what? From a work perspective, I think you sit in one of two camps. You're either wrapped that no work emails are coming through and you have an excuse, or you're stressing out because you've got stuff to get done and the outage is the most inconvenient thing that could happen. And it always happens really early in the morning. Have you noticed that?
5: Yeah, you wake
7: up to it. It always happens, yeah, where you wake up to that stuff. Never happens when you're sleeping. It's always when you wake up. But I would like to also just give some love to any parents who have kids on school holidays and were relying
5: on the Wi-Fi.
7: Oh, no. Just wanted to put the kid in front of the iPad so they could get ready for work before they get them onto, and they've now, the kid's gone, Mum, there's no Bluey. There's no Bluey.
5: Get outside. Whatever it is. I don't care what the weather's doing.
7: Yeah.
5: Get outside.
7: Watch the soccer. Watch. Who's playing? Them.
5: Is it Switzerland and Colombia? I think it's Switzerland
7: watch
5: and Colombia.
7: Yeah, yeah.
5: Go find a stick. Let's get back into some tunes for you. Olivia Dean's Baby Steps coming up next. We're gonna do some celeb spotting. Rihanna was spotted in one of the most normal places you could ever imagine, and then we'll get your calls on it as well. 7:38 is the time. It's Mel and Maddie hanging out with you. Morning.

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0: little banger there. Good Charlotte Dance for Anthem for your Wednesday morning. Mel and Maddie with you, 7:53. Coming up in the news, we'll find out whether Telstra has said anything about this network outage, which is nationwide. But at the moment, we're on 13:24:10, talking about Rihanna spotted at the, I don't know, the LA version of Harris Farm, I guess, just buying herself some fresh produce and then...
1: I feel like Harris Farm is a Sydney version of a market. Coles? Woolworths? I've never heard of Harris Farm.
0: Oh, right. It's like the upmarket sort of, you know.
1: Oh, not for us it's like a Toscano's.
0: Right, yeah, exactly. And yep. Wherever that fits into your part of the world, it's the upmarket bougie kind of, you know, fruit and veg shop. So she was spotted there and she was very generous in having some photos and chatting to someone. So I just thought we could roll the dice today on 13:24:10 and say, have you seen a celeb at the shops?
1: I love it. 13:24:10, good morning, Joanne.
2: Good morning.
1: Tell us who you saw and where.
2: Okay, I'm sort of close to Rihanna. This was at our local Woolies here in Glenorie. And who's at the deli counter with me? Tracy Grimshaw.
1: Oh my God, did you say anything, Joanne?
2: Of course I didn't.
1: Did you look at what she was buying?
2: I just recognised the voice. I recognised the voice and I let her go first because she was there before me. I said, no, you go. She goes, you go. And I said, no, you go. You were first. That's the only thing I said.
0: I wonder if she was doing like a consumer story for a current affair to put comparing prices of dishwashing powder just to then take it back to
2: the deli counter?
0: Oh, maybe not. Sorry, Joanne. I realised she was getting the cold cuts. Let's go to Melody. Hi, Melody.
3: Hi, how are you?
1: Very well, Melody. Who did you see and where?
3: Okay, so in 1981, I was working in Just Jeans at Southland, and this gorgeous guy came in, and he had this beautiful American accent, and he said, oh, yeah, I need help with buying some jeans for me and my girlfriend. Oh, my girlfriend's about your size. And I'm like, oh, okay. And then so he went around, and he bought nearly the whole shop. And then I checked him out and everything, and then one of my co-workers ran up and said, do you know who that was? And I went, nah. And she said, it's Rick Springfield.
0: Oh.
3: And it was right on Jessie's Girl time. And I nearly died. I know. I ran out of the shop to see if I could see him, and he'd gone. And I've got another one.
0: Mm.
3: I worked at Caesarstone about six years ago, and Eric Banner came in, and I served him.
0: Amazing. Now, I'm old enough to remember Eric Banner as Porter. I would have been like, can you do Porter from Full Frontal for me? Give us a little bit of Porter. Now, I have to context because Mel's still very confused about who Rick Springfield is. Does this do anything for you, Persona?
1: It does. Why did you throw me under the bus like that? Of course I know who Rick Springfield is.
0: Because you look very confused.
1: I had a question for her.
0: Okay, what's the question?
1: Did he make you put on the jeans and do a model show for him because you're the same size as his girlfriend?
3: No, but you know what we used to do? All of us did this. If there was a cute guy that came and just tried jeans on, we'd always push into the change room and say, oh, hi, do you need any help with that? And while they had their decks down, and I did it.
1: Oh, my gosh, I love it. So you, like, did a little cheeky peek?
3: Yeah, we all did it. It was well known. We all did it.
0: It was the 80s. It was a wild time.
1: Oh, my gosh, that's brilliant. Good morning, Amy. Who did you see?
4: Hey, we saw Bernard Fanning at Sushi Train.
1: Oh.
4: Picking up a sushi order. He was super nice too.
1: I love that. Did you see what sushi he ordered?
4: No, we didn't want to be too scary and creepy.
1: I know, but gosh, you'd be curious, hey?
0: I wonder what he...
1: Is he getting with the wasabi and the ginger and the soy sauce?
0: Or is he just a chicken schnitzel guy with the avocado? Yeah. Like, he's not branching out into any of the fancy stuff. He's just going the schnitty. Nah, I wish I knew.
1: Anyway. We'll never know. No. But that's great. Good morning, Kathy.
5: Hello, how are you?
1: Very well. Who did you see and where were they?
5: Marsha Hines in TK Maxx at Haymarket.
1: Oh, my God, I love TK Maxx.
5: So do I. And so does she, actually.
1: I love Marsha now knowing that she shops at TK Maxx like we do.
5: Yeah, we went and spoke to her and had photos. She was beautiful.
1: Oh, that's so great. What? She seems like an absolute sweetheart.
0: What makes you think she loves TK Maxx so much, Kathy, other than she
5: was
0: in
5: there?
0: All right, did she? Yeah.
1: what she was doing.
0: Yeah.
5: Yeah, we asked her, what are you doing in TK Maxx? She said she was in a show at the Capitol Theatre, and she said every time that she finishes the show, she goes and wanders TK Maxx.
1: Oh, good on her. That's her, like, debrief after the show. I love that. Gosh, these are great stories.
0: So good.
1: Lee, how about you? Who did you see and where were they?
6: I saw Kate Blanchett at Best and Less.
1: Surely not.
0: Oscar winner.
6: It was many years ago. She was with her kids. They were quite young.
1: 10 years ago. Okay.
0: Yeah, still.
1: Like, did you say, I love Best and Less. I was there on Friday. Did you say anything to her, Lee?
6: No, she was in a bit of a rush, so I didn't stop her.
1: And I guess if they've got their kids, depending how old they are, if they're trying to wrangle them, the last thing you want is anyone interrupting.
6: Yeah, exactly. I think I was just so shocked to see her at a store like that.
1: Wow, oh my gosh, you'd want to take a photo of that.
0: Thank you, Lee. Thanks to everyone getting involved in that one. That was a bit of fun. We'll get the latest on the Telstra outage in the news, and then after 8, we could be sending you, well, you're not going to see her in the shops. You'll see her in Florida, Olivia Rodrigo.
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4: 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A crash on the ring road, Altona bound before the Deer Park bypass has emergency crews attending the scene. A multi-vehicle accident on the South Gippsland Freeway northbound before the Princes Highway has police on scene directing traffic. The right-hand lane is closed. Delays are heavy back to the Western Port Highway. You're going to have to take Hallam Road instead. If you are getting a V-Line this morning, jump on the V-Line website as all services are held across the entire state. Sovereign Hill's iconic Winter Wonder Lights is back to dazzle after dark. On now until July 19. Book now at sovereignhill.com.au. Partly cloudy, headed for a top of 11. Right now it's 8 degrees on Melbourne's Nova 100.
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25: Good morning, Kerry Turner with you. An outage to the Telstra network is impacting thousands of Aussies this morning. Customers have reported problems with making calls and connecting to the internet. The telco has confirmed there's an issue, but no further detail has been provided. The AFL will pay tribute to a suburban footballer who died in hospital this week after he sustained head knocks in quick succession during a game in Melbourne last weekend. As a tribute to 27-year-old Nathan Fitzgerald, all AFL clubs will wear black armbands in their round 18 matches. Hundreds of transport workers will protest at Aldi stores around the country this morning over what they say are dangerous practices in the supermarket giant's transport supply chain. The Transport Workers Union says Aldi is the only major supermarket that won't sign a supply chain safety charter. Social media platforms have failed to clear the first hurdle of Labor's ban for under-16s. A new study from the team that advised the government's rollout has found platforms are failing to pick up young users for further age checks. Apps including Instagram, Snapchat and YouTube all have to take reasonable steps to comply under the laws. And no guests at Taylor Swift and Travis Kelce's wedding were going home hungry. It's been revealed the couple ordered close to $4,000 worth of pizza for a late night snack before the party wrapped up. Nova Sport is next.
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25: The AFL Tribunal has overturned a one-match ban for Western Bulldog Matthew Kennedy, while Gold Coast forward Ben Long has had his two-game suspension for rough conduct downgraded to just one game. Argentina has staged a huge comeback against Egypt to win their World Cup match 3-2 this morning and secure a spot in the quarterfinals. And at Wimbledon, Jannik Sinner, Alexander Zverev and Coco Gauff have all won through to the semis. And you're up to date on Nova.
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0: Minutes after 8. I hope you're gearing up for a Tops Wednesday. If it's Origin that tickles your fancy today, go the Blues. If it's not, then you know what? Hopefully you're not affected by the Telstra outage. And Mel touched on it before.
1: I was going to say go the Maroons.
0: No, you don't need to do that.
1: Yes, I do. I mean, I don't go for the Maroons. I don't go for anyone in the Origin. Oh, except for Sea Eagles.
0: That's in
1: Manly
0: the NRL.
1: Sea Eagles.
0: Yeah.
1: Oh, okay. Different, whatever.
0: I can't believe I've influenced you to be a Manly supporter. It's like one of my children, some of my greatest achievements in life, and then also getting you to become a Seagull supporter is up there as well.
1: Oh, wow. That's cool. All you had to do was give me a scarf, and I was like, thank you.
0: Freebies?
1: That's my team now.
0: Got it.
1: Yeah, freebies. Love it.
0: Speaking of parents, shout out to those who are dealing with no Wi-Fi at the moment and kids tearing down the walls wanting to get on Roblox, like seriously, because of this Telstra outage. Have we got a statement?
1: We do. We have a statement from Telstra. It says, we're looking into an issue affecting some mobile calls and data connections. If you're having trouble connecting, try again, as it may work on a retry. We're on it, and we'll share an update as soon as it's fixed. Thanks for sticking with us. Do you know what it feels like? Just turn it off and on again.
0: The Nova Engineering Department?
1: Oh, no, I didn't say that. No. I love the text here. Mark, Mitch, Lockie.
0: Guys, have you tried turning it off and then on again? Oh, okay, let's do that. Here's Taylor Swift. I knew it. I knew you. Mel and Maddie with you on Nova. We love you guys in the IT department.
1: Yeah, sure. Yeah.

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10: What you need to do is be thankful for the life you got, you know what I'm saying? Stop looking at what you ain't got. Start being thankful for what you do got.

0: Just, I remember my mum going, but we've got white sauce with it. You can have it with the white sauce. And I'm like, that doesn't
1: mean...
0: They
1: all rave about their white sauce.
2: Is that bechamel?
0: No. Certainly wasn't in the 80s in my house. There was nothing bechamel about it. It was white and it was of sort of a liquid form that was thick and it didn't make the corned beef taste any better.
1: White gravy.
0: White gravy, exactly. Oh, that just unlocked it for me. That's a fail. Have we got one more? You got time? Yeah, let's do
2: one. Yeah, we got time. Laura, what's your trauma meal?
3: Hi, guys. How are you? My trauma meal is chicken because I'm 60 years old, and back in the day, my mum and dad would go to the farm and get live chooks. And unfortunately, as a little girl, I had to watch them kill the chickens and pluck the chickens, and my dad would slash the neck and then he'd drip the blood and he'd cook it and boil the blood and make like a kitchen chicken cacciatore. And to this day, I actually can't fathom chicken and the smell of it. It's quite traumatic, actually, and it used to happen quite often.
2: Oh, my gosh, Laura.
0: That's a lot.
3: Yeah, yeah. It's like in the background. That's what we did.
2: Can I say my dad also hates chicken and they grew up with chickens in the yard. And I think that's the same reason. He said he ate it every day for most of his childhood and now he like anything with chicken and he cannot stand it. Maybe you guys had a similar childhood trauma.
3: Probably the Italian background.
2: Yeah, absolutely. I'm going to tell him about you and I'm sure, you know, he'll appreciate that you both share that trauma.
0: Thanks, Laura. I was going to hear the phrase boiled chicken's blood on the radio this morning, but it's a first for us. Yes.
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8: 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A crash in Footscray on Ballarat Road, citybound, just before Gordon Street, has traffic building. Emergency services are on scene directing traffic. A multi-vehicle accident on the South Gippsland Freeway still causing delays northbound before the Princess Highway. The right-hand lane is blocked. Those delays are heavy all the way back to the Western Port Highway. Take Hallam Road instead. The census is coming this August. You'll get instructions soon on what to do. In the census, every answer matters. 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Partly cloudy, headed for a top of 11. Right now it's 8 degrees on Melbourne's Nova 100.
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11: Good morning, Kerry Turner with you. A major outage has hit Telstra's mobile network this morning, leaving Aussies around the country unable to make phone calls or access the internet. Users of other mobile providers that operate on Telstra's network, including Boost, Audi and Tangerine, are also reporting issues. A Telstra spokesperson says the company is looking into it and will share an update as soon as it's fixed. The US has announced fresh strikes on Iran. US Central Command says the military action is in response to Iranian attacks on three commercial vessels in the Strait of Hormuz. Officials say the actions taken by Tehran are a clear violation of the ceasefire. The PM will attend tonight's State of Origin Decider in Brisbane alongside a group of Pacific leaders. Anthony Albanese is holding trade and security talks with his Samoan, Tongan and Papua New Guinea counterparts today. A New York skyscraper is in danger of partial collapse. It's in the middle of being converted from commercial to residential use and the support columns are buckling. The 37-storey building has been evacuated. And Justin and Hailey Bieber have added to their real estate portfolio. They've bought a $12 million four-bedroom condo in New York. They already have properties in California and Canada. Nova Sport is next.
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11: At the World Cup, after trailing for most of the match, Argentina has scored three late goals to beat Egypt 3-2 and move through to the quarterfinals. The Western Bulldogs have had Matthew Kennedy's one-game ban for forceful front on contact reduced to a fine at the AFL Tribunal, while Gold Coast forward Ben Long's two-game suspension has been downgraded to one game. And Novak Djokovic has won in five sets to move through to the semi-finals at Wimbledon. You're up to date on Nova.
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4: Yeah, before we get to O-Rod, the Telstra outage, we have an update from someone in the Nova building, Mills, because we gave the advice before you threw our engineering department under the bus earlier in the show.
7: Oh, don't.
4: Because Telstra released a statement saying that if you are with us, just try turning it off and on again. And
7: we No, they didn't say that. They just said try reconnecting.
4: We said,
7: so what they're basically saying is just switch it on and off again.
4: Yeah.
7: And Shay, who works here at Nova, laughed and then did that and it worked.
4: So give it a shot. Okay, now Olivia Rodrigo in Florida. How do we get there, Mel?
7: You got to get onto that Nova Player or novafm.com.au and register. Flying you and your bestie, flights, accommodation, spending money to see Olivia Rodrigo in Florida. You can also call when you hear an Olivia Rodrigo song on 132410. Aaron Rich is going to have some chances for you throughout the day, right across your fresh hits and throwbacks on Nova. Oh, is this O-Rod now?
4: A bit of O-Rod now. This is Drop Dead with Mel and Maddie on Nova.
7: Funny.
4: 841.

0: Olivia Rodrigo's Drop Dead, You're on Nova. More chances to see her live in Florida with Aaron Rich after 9 o'clock. Mel Trusina, I have been dipping my toe into the world of romanticism. We've been doing it for a while. It's when we have been together. I started off in the suburbs just with a married couple, and now I've sort of jumped on the bandwagon that is the heated rivalry and off-campus world.
1: Yeah.
0: Now, are you done with off-campus yet?
1: No, I'm up to the last episode. Okay. And I thought I was going to watch it last night, but I fell asleep. So I'm going to watch it today when I get home.
0: Okay, so the book talk is a big part of why these romanticy novels have come back. And they're just little thirsty little smut books that are taking the world by storm. On the New York bestsellers list, they are dominating. And I thought, well, with Off Campus, and there's another one called Icebreakers coming out. That's a book that's now being turned into another Netflix series, which basically.
1: Is Icebreakers also an ice hockey one?
0: Yeah, it is.
1: Wow, I didn't think ice hockey was such a hot sport, considering they're fully clothed with like masks and gloves the whole time. I would have thought gridiron would be more people's jam, but clearly I'm wrong.
0: No, so what I thought, like, that's great for an American market, but what about an Australian market? So I've started sort of just like putting pen to paper on an Australian version of like Off Campus called On Court, which is based around a university mixed netball team. And you are in. I was surprised after the first reading last week. It was going to be hit or miss, but you love it.
1: I actually really, and I don't even like sport. I thought it was really good. So to give you a little update, we've got Brett Carter. Now he plays centre in the mixed volleyball, it's the same thing to me, in the mixed netball team. And he's like the heartthrob. Mm. He's the one that everyone wants, and he doesn't really know it, but he kind of does. And then there's Mia Bennett. She's wing attack, and she's quick-witted. She's a bit of a nerd. She's trying out for the netball team. And then you've got Charlotte, who's goal attack, and she's like the hot one. She's, you know, everyone wants to be with her. Her and Brett kind of have this like unspoken thing, but they've never really dated, and everyone just assumes they're going to get together.
0: Okay, so part one was last week, which was the trials. We're up to part two, which is the team is the name of this episode.
1: I think before we get into the next episode, we need to give a little recap. Mia, now that's the nerd one, survived the trials. Brett was strangely drawn to his nerdy wing attack. And Charlotte, the campus bombshell, realized she had competition. The only thing moving faster than the ball was the tension. Ooh, so what's going to happen?
0: We're
1: getting into it now.
0: Part two, let's go.
1: Yeah. We're having a break.
0: Get into it.
1: The entire squad stood shoulder to shoulder as the coach unfolded the team sheet. Thanks, Matt on the pots and pans doing the sound effects. You all earned your spot, but from today, you're not individuals anymore. He looked up. You're combinations. Mia swallowed. The coach started reading. Goal attack, Charlotte Evans. Charlotte gave a confident smile. No surprises there. Wing attack. A pause that felt unnecessarily dramatic. Mia Bennett. Mia couldn't help herself. A little fist pump. Keep you cool, Mia. Center. Brett Carter. Brett turned, caught Mia's eye and grinned. Looks like we're stuck together. Don't get ahead of yourself, Mia shot back. The coach blew his whistle. Righto, first attacking combination. Brett, Mia, front court. Brett picked up a ball and jogged beside her. So he spun the ball in his hands. Sorry, I'm turning your page.
0: Page turn.
1: You like it out in front? Mia looked at him. I like it where I can get it. Oh, I like it where I can get to it. He laughed. Perfect. I'll keep finding you. The whistle blew again. Find the gap, yelled the coach. Brett watched Mia change direction like it was in slow motion. That's it. Keep driving. She caught another pass. You're making this look easy. You keep putting it exactly where I want it. Is that Mia that said that?
0: Yeah.
1: Okay, great. Yeah. Across the court, Charlotte rolled her eyes. Oi, the coach barked. Less flirting, more footwork. The whole team laughed. Mia turned as red as a Kit Kat wrapper. The coach blew the whistle again. Last drill, passing, trust your partner. Brett held out the ball. Where do you want it? She reached out. Wherever it goes, I'll be able to handle it. He smiled. Charlotte watched from the edge of the circle. She wasn't looking at the ball anymore. She was looking at them. And she already knew this season wasn't going to be won on the scoreboard.
0: Ooh. Wow. That's a cliffhanger if ever I've heard one.
1: Do I need to do a coming up?
0: Well, do you want to do a coming up?
1: Yeah, let's do a coming up.
0: Okay.
1: Because I want to know what the next season's going to be. Coming up on court. Oh, you got to work on that. Coming up on court. It's the team's first trip away. Brett and Mia are finally off court, but somehow even closer together. Charlotte's patience is wearing thin. The coach keeps reminding them to stick with your partner. And when the bus hits a bump, Mia ends up a whole lot closer to Brett than either of them expected. Some connections are impossible to defend.
0: Oh,
1: is that
0: shower.
1: A netball term
0: yeah,
1: you
0: yeah,
1: put in
0: yeah,
1: there?
0: Yeah, yeah, yeah.
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4: A crash in Greensboro on Diamond Creek Road. Citybound after Green Hill Road has emergency crews attending the scene. A breakdown on the Monash Freeway is causing delays. Citybound at Clyde Road. Two lanes are closed. Speeds are down to 40 kilometres an hour. Tow trucks on scene on the South Gippsland Freeway northbound before the Princess Highway. The right-hand lane is closed. Delays are significant back to the Western Port Highway. You're going to have to take Hallam Road instead. And repair works taking place on the Tullamarine Freeway. Citybound just after Moreland Road. That's causing delays all the way back to the Calder Freeway. 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Partly cloudy, headed for a top of 11. Right now it's 8 degrees on Melbourne's Nova 100.
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0: Cato and Johns, turn the lights off. Fiora Nova, Mel and Maddie, time for us to get out of here. Hand over to Aaron Rich, who's got more chances for you to go see Olivia Rodrigo in Florida. On the cards for you today, Mel Trasino. What's on?
1: Oh, I'm going to finish the final episode of Off Campus, which I'm very excited about.
0: Yep.
1: How about yourself?
0: I'm doing a little bit of TV work today, filming for Channel 7, which will be fun. And then I'm going to get home and then probably my lad will watch me, make me watch some of the SBS minis that they put up of the World Cup games that have played out today. Which,
1: speaking of, Switzerland has knocked out Colombia 4-3 in penalties.
0: No, I don't need to watch that one then. Yeah, know the results. Skip across that one off the list.
1: You always watch it for the highlights. Yeah, you want to see how it plays out.
0: Penalties, such a rough way to get knocked out. My youngest, Stevie, she was in a tournament, soccer tournament on Monday, and it was under sevens. And for the first place, she ended up coming fifth, I think, her team. The first and second game ended in draw. They made under sevens do penalty shootouts.
1: Oh, you're kidding.
0: No, but there wasn't a goalkeeper. They just had to kick from halfway to the goal.
1: Okay.
0: And I was like, but like,
1: that makes more sense.
0: Yeah, but geez, it was a little icky watching one team win that way and then a whole bunch, like there's about eight girls that are seven, at six and seven, just crying because they lost penalty shootouts. So I was like,
1: hey,
0: oh,
1: this
0: I don't
1: is life,
0: like
1: Matt. This is life. This is where you learn the life lessons.
0: Hey, I'm not a participation award guy. I reckon we could have just called it a draw. I reckon we, like.
1: There's got to be a winner. Mm. That is life, Matt. There are always winners and losers. In fact, after this, we're going to wrap up the show and figure out who won out of you and I. And I'm going to assume it's you. And I'll wear that loss on the chin.
0: Speaking of winners and losers, the other thing I'm going to be doing is on the couch watching Origin tonight. State of Origin in the Rugby League.
1: Does that mean you're going to be teddy tired tomorrow morning because you're going to be up at 8:05 watching?
0: So tired and emotional tomorrow. You're going to have to do a lot of heavy lifting.
1: Oh, that's you assuming that you guys are going to lose, that New South Wales is going to lose.
0: Emotionally, either way. Like I'm just going to be overcome with joy.
1: Backtracking. Or, ladies and gentlemen, this is what you call backtracking.
0: No, it's not. No.
1: Yes, it is. You don't think that New South Wales is going to win.
0: I do. I have, oh God, it's in Suncorp Stadium in front of a sold out Queensland crowd. We've been terrible in the first two games. So it's an ambush. If we win tonight, it's an absolute ambush. And when I say we, I'm not playing. New South Wales, the team. So.
1: Okay. All right. So you don't feel confident?
0: Can I ask
1: a question? Sorry. Yeah. Why do they do, so let's say for argument's sake, you've got three games of the State of Origin and this one's been really interesting because New South Wales has won one and Queensland has won the other. So this is the decider.
0: Yeah.
1: Why didn't they do the decider in another state?
0: Neutral.
1: They did game two in Melbourne. Mm. They should have done game three in Melbourne.
0: Well, it was always for a long time. It would just go, say, alternate year by year. Or it would be in Sydney, first game, Brisbane, second game, Sydney, third game. And then the next year it would be Brisbane, first game, Sydney. So it would alternate who got two games. And then when they're trying to make it a more national game, it sometimes goes to Adelaide, goes to Perth, goes to Melbourne.
1: The State of Origin, where it's two states and they're trying to make it national.
0: I know. Well, and dollars. It's all about the, dollars.
1: It's like when America's like, the world, whatever, and it's just America. And you're like, no, that's not a world. It's just you guys.
0: But I also think for supporters, you'd be filthy if your team was playing in a decider and it was playing out at Optus Stadium in Perth and it's New South Wales, Queensland. Like, I prefer it to be in Queensland than, say, Adelaide Oval tonight. You know.
1: Okay, well, that's a fair point. Yeah. I can respect that.
0: Anyway, so fingers crossed. Go the Blues. And I know that annoys a lot of our Brisbane listeners right now, but I don't care.
1: Well, on behalf of the Brisbane listeners, go the Maroons.
0: Have a great day and we'll catch you tomorrow from 6. Bye.
1: Bye.
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18: 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Delays are finally easing for the South Gippsland Freeway following a multiple vehicle accident northbound before the Princes Highway. Some residual delays are still there. You can take Hallam Road if you need. The Tullamarine Freeway is ST ruggling this morning. It's 36 minutes from Melbourne Airport to the Westgate Freeway. And if you are getting a V-line this morning, you probably won't be getting one as services are unable to operate due to the National Telstra outage. The census is coming this August. You'll get instructions soon on what to do. In the census, every answer matters. Authorised by the Australian Bureau of Statistics, Canberra. Partly cloudy, headed for a top of 11. Right now it's 8 degrees on Melbourne's Nova 100.
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19: Good morning, Kerry Turner with you. Telstra says it is aware of an issue affecting mobile phone and data services around the country. Thousands of customers right across Australia have been reporting disruptions all morning. The telco says it is looking into it. The US has resumed missile strikes on Iran. It's in retaliation to attacks from Tehran on several commercial ships in the Strait of Hormuz. Tech giants have failed to pass the first step in implementing age checks for young users, according to a new study. A team that advised the government's rollout of the social media ban has found that platforms are failing to pick up young users for further age verification checks. Under the laws, apps including Instagram and YouTube need to take reasonable steps to bar under-16s from having their own accounts. The International Olympic Committee has paved the way for Russian athletes to compete for their country at the 2028 Olympics in LA. The suspension on the Russian Olympic Committee, put in place after the invasion of Ukraine, has been provisionally lifted. A decision on the flag and anthem are yet to be made. And Prince Harry has lost his UK High Court case against the publisher of the Daily Mail. He and several other high-profile people, including Sir Elton John and Elizabeth Hurley, had accused the newspaper of hacking mobile phones and bugging landlines. Nova Sport is next. Nova Sport. At the World Cup, Switzerland is through to the quarterfinals after a penalty shootout against Colombia. Earlier, Argentina had a come-from-behind 3-2 win over Egypt. North Melbourne's George Wardlaw is facing a lengthy stint on the sidelines with a hamstring injury, while Gold Coast forward Ben Long has had his two-game suspension for rough conduct halved to just 1 week at the AFL Tribunal. And at Wimbledon, Novak Djokovic is through to the semis after a five-set thriller in the quarterfinals. And you're up to date on Nova.
20: 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Yeah.
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22: Nova. Morning. Well, one thing's for certain, the Telstra outage isn't going to disrupt the non-stop music I've got lined up for you so you can start your Wednesday the right way. I tell you, it was weird driving into work this morning with no cell reception. Let's go. Fresh hits and throwbacks are on. We start with Tame Impala.

start your Wednesday. Melbourne, sun should be out later this afternoon. Not much warmer, though. Top of 11 degrees today. Somba's 12 to 12. You're hearing that inside the next 10 minutes. Let's do this from Josh Fawaz. Like a Prayer first. No.

0: Open Overs. School holidays are on, and if you're looking for something to do with the kids, the Opal are playing at John Cain Arena this week, taking on China. 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
2: 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Partly cloudy, a top of just 11 degrees today. Right now it's 7 degrees on Melbourne's Nova 100.
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5: Hearing that the Telstra outage isn't quite fixed just yet, with some still having issues connecting with their phone. It also has problems with public transport, apparently, in some states. Can someone from Telstra just turn the thing off and turn it back on again? Surely it's that simple. I know, I'm being silly. Let's